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2: In our news this hour, the Gauteng Department of Health is encouraging communities to register as organ and tissue donor and to have open conversation with their families about their wishes, giving hope to thousands of people waiting for a life-saving transplant. And the acting Minister of Police, Mr. Feroz Khachalia, has visited Gnesia in the Western Cape following the tragic murder of former Gnesia Mayor and Councillor Mr. Aubrey Tengwa and two other men, Mr. Tololo and Mr. Matiwani, in separate incidents last week. For 011 Radio News, Kesendra, Ketembi, Kimbadia Masiteng. 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
2: The acting Minister of Police, Mr. Feroz Khachalia, has visited Gnesia in the Western Cape following the tragic murder of former Gnesia Mayor and Councillor Mr. Aubrey Tengwa and two other men, Mr. Tololo and Mr. Matiwani, in separate incident last week. Spokesperson to the Minister of Police in Western Cape, Kamogelo Mogotsi, explains.
4: During his visit, the acting minister received a comprehensive briefing from the South African Police Service on the investigations into the killings and the progress made by the investigating teams. Minister Khachalia also met with the mayor and council members, as well as the ANC in the province, given that their members were the victims of these crimes. 4 suspects are in custody and have been charged with conspiracy to commit the murder of Mr. Tengwa. One suspect will appear before the Gnesia Magistrates Court tomorrow, whilst the other 3 suspects will appear again on Monday the 31st of August 2026 for formal bail applications. Minister Khachalia was also briefed on the investigation into the shooting on Thursday night in which Mr. Tshololo and Mr. Matiwani were killed. The investigation remains ongoing. During his visit to Gnesia, the acting minister also visited the families of Mr. Tengwa, Mr. Tshololo, and Mr. Matiwane to convey his condolences and pay his respects.
2: South African Police Services in Limpopo has released a list of verified police stations' contact number across the province to make it easier for communities to reach their local police station. The contact numbers have been checked and verified, and members of the public are encouraged to save the number of the nearest police station. These numbers can be used when seeking assistance, requesting information, or reporting concerns to the police. SAPS in Limpopo remains committed to being accessible, responsive, and strengthening its relationship with the communities across the province. As South Africa's tax season continues, the Office of the Tax Ombuds and the South African Revenue Services, SARS, are joined forces to bring tax services directly to taxpayers through a public activation at Main Lane Park Shopping Center in Pretoria on Saturday. Departmental spokesperson Russell Mamabolo explains.
1: 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You can also receive assistance from SARS officials with tax returns, e-filing, registrations and other tax related queries. 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
2: In our financial indicators this morning, rand is trading at 16.18 rand against the US dollar, 18.92 rand against the euro, 21.54 rand against the British pound. Pula ya Botswana ke 1.11 rand. Lesotho Maluti is at parity with the rand. And in our commodities, gold is trading at $4,700 per ounce and Brent crude oil is trading at around $91.41 per barrel. Recapping our top story, the acting Minister of Police, Mr. Feroz Khachalia, has visited Knysna in the Western Cape following the tragic murders of a former Knysna mayor and councillor, Mr. Tau Tengwa, and two other men, Mr. Tololo and Mr. Matiwani, in separate incidents last week. For 011 Radio News, Kesendra, Kitembi, Kemwade Masiteng, Hailal.
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0: 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Awesome God. 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
1: This Women's Month, we celebrate the strength, courage, and resilience of every woman shaping our communities and inspiring generations. 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

0: 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Sandraki, Sandraki
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0: Butle he mothe motle butle ntho tsa ka di batla di tsama khokhaenyana tjena hana jwale tsama khokhaya sisanyane fela empa gaitse di ka kenwa ke mofumana jwale tjena di ntho di mathantla palama ausi
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2: In our headline this hour, the Department of Health calls for immediate national responses to immunization crisis. South African Police Services launches a manhunt for a boyfriend who hacked girlfriend and two others to death with a spade. NCT Power has reached a significant milestone in restoring supply to customers affected by widespread outages from Forsberg substation. For this and more, at top of the hour.
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3: Good morning, I am Funde K, bringing you all the explosive action, late drama and every single goal from Tuesday and yesterday's massive midweek Betway Premiership fixtures. At Loftus Versfeld, Mamelodi Sundowns turned on the style in a spectacular 7-goal thriller, crushing AmaZulu FC 5-2. Sundowns' attack was simply unplayable last night, ripping through the Usutu defense to secure all 3 points in front of an ecstatic Pretoria crowd. Meanwhile, there was late heart-stopping drama at the Princess Magogo Stadium. Kaizer Chiefs threw away a golden opportunity on the road, playing out a 10-2 draw against Richards Bay FC. AmaKhosi fans will be scratching their heads after letting a crucial lead slip away right at the death. Over at King's Oletini Stadium, Lamontville Golden Arrows pulled off a brilliant tactical masterclass, edging past Stellenbosch FC with a hard-fought 1-0 victory. And in last night's final game, Bolokwane City and Milford FC fought out a gritty defensive battle at the Peter Mokaba Stadium, with neither side able to break the deadlock, ending in a goalless 0-0 draw. Now let's draw our minds back to Tuesday's action, where the Knights delivered pure entertainment and major statement wins across the country. Orlando Pirates continued their flying momentum, cruising to a comfortable 2-0 victory over Sekhukhune United at the Orlando

0: Digital Arena, Young Starlets Buitumelo Radio Pana and Oswinapolis both found the back of the net to keep the Buccaneers firmly in the driving seat at the top of the log. In Rustenburg, we witnessed an absolute five-goal epic. TS Galaxy came out on top in a breathless 3-2 victory against Marumo Gallants. Galaxy's veteran forward Victor Litualo was the undisputed hero of the night, bagging a sensational brace to inspire his team to victory in that roller coaster encounter. And elsewhere, newly promoted Kruger United suffered a tough home defeat at Mbombela Stadium, falling 2-0 to a ruthless Durban City FC. Jean Lubumba opened the scoring early on before Gaston Sereno capped off the night with his very first goal for Durban City to wrap up their first win of the campaign. And finally, at the Free State Stadium, Siwelele FC and Chipa United had to settle for a point apiece after grinding out a tough 1-1 draw. Now let's take a look at rugby. We lead with massive news for South African fans as Springboks captain Siya Kolisi has been officially cleared to start in the highly anticipated second test against All Blacks. Following intense medical assessments over the last 24 hours, management confirmed the skipper is fully fit and ready to lead the team out, providing a massive psychological and physical boost to the squad. Staying with that blockbuster matchup, the tactical focus in the Springbok camp this week is entirely on the breakdown. Coaching staff have warned that managing the fierce All Blacks pressure at the ruck will decide the outcome of the second test. Analysts emphasize that if South Africa cannot secure clean, quick ball and protect their possession, the New Zealanders will push them on transition. Meanwhile, looking across the rugby championship, Australian fly half Ben Donaldson has spoken out ahead of the Wallabies' upcoming tour. Donaldson states that the challenging trip to Argentina will serve as vital, high-pressure preparation for their World Cup development. The Wallabies are expecting a hostile atmosphere and a brutal physical battle, with Donaldson believes which Donaldson believes is exactly what his young side needs to pull resilience. That is all from your sports desk for now. I am Funde K.
1: Unapologetic, unmatched, the sound of the city.
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1: 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At the pulse of Josie, the heartbeat of the nation, Eria Mabinga.
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1: In our news this hour, the Department of Health calls for immediate national response to immunization crisis. South African Police Services launches a manhunt for a boyfriend who hacked a girlfriend and two others to death with a spade. And City Power has released a significant milestone in restoring supply to customers affected by the widespread outages from Forsberg Substation. For 011 Radio News, Kesendra, Ketembi, Kemrade Masiteng. 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
1: The Department of Health calls for immediate national response to immunization crisis. Departmental spokesperson Foster Mogale explains.
2: The Department of Health would like to announce that far fewer babies and young children are getting their routine vaccines, and outbreaks of diseases such as measles and rubella are already happening as a result. The number of children under 1 year who have received no vaccines at all has jumped from 12.1% in 2017 to 36.3% in early 2026, meaning more than one in three infants is completely unvaccinated and are at a risk of falling ill from diseases like measles and rubella.
1: South African Police Services are launching a manhunt for a boyfriend who hacked a girlfriend and two others to death with a spade. Police are searching for a 41-year-old James Mahajani who is wanted for the murder of his girlfriend Muipone Lefoka, her sister Esther Lefoka, and Esther's boyfriend Tshepo Molekwa. It is alleged that the three victims were last seen together at the house belonging to Tshepo Molekwa. On Sunday morning, the bodies of the three victims were discovered at the house. They had allegedly been hacked to death with a spade. Mahajani was nowhere to be found when police arrived at the scene. His cell phone was, however, found at the crime scene. The motive of the killing is still under investigation. South African Police Services is appealing to anyone who may have information on the whereabouts of James Mahajani to immediately contact Sergeant Ntlapo on 078-918-7746. Members of the public are urged not to approach or confront the suspect, but immediately provide information to the police. City Power has reached a significant milestone in restoring supply to customers affected by the widespread outage from Forsberg Substation. Departmental spokesperson Isaac Mangena explains.
3: City Power would like to apologize to the residents in the inner city areas around Marshalltown, Bree Street, and also around MTN Taxi Rank, who are affected, by the widespread outage coming from our Ford substation. This is the substation that was gutted by fire last week, and there were some work that was still outstanding in terms of ensuring that we restore the outstanding amount of residents that were still off, and this was due to some additional material that were required for the repairs, and they've now been delivered on site, and the teams are busy with the work around high voltage cables, including the jointing and also the testing of these cables. So what the team is going to do is that we're going to basically do this in phases, and I think the residents can also appreciate the complexities of working underground in the tunnels, part of them are also flooded, but also there is carbon monoxide, meaning that there is some equipment that is supposed to be used to ensure that we can then be able to have the teams alternating going underground.
1: The Democratic Alliance will be in the Constitutional Court today for a final order of constitutional invalidity against the power of the Finance Minister to unilaterally set the VAT free. Before the court sits, the DA will brief the media outside the court on the implications of this matter and the fight to stop VAT hikes. The briefing will be led by DA Parliamentary Leader George Makalix and DA National Spokesperson Jan de Villiers. Last year, the DA stopped a 2% hike in VAT for all South Africans. And in our financial indicators, the rand is trading at 15.95 against the US dollar, 18.60 against the euro, 21.69 against the British pound, 11.44 against the Australian dollar. Pula ya Botswana, 1.11. Lesotho Maluti is at parity with the rand. And in our commodities, gold is trading at approximately $4,650 per ounce, silver at $68.80 per ounce, Brent crude oil at $87 per barrel. And recapping our top story, the Department of Health nationally calls for immediate national response to immunization crisis. 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
1: Ha hona nete fetang yeno mamedi ena ke yona the pulse of Josie eo eleng at the heartbeat of the nation. Ke tshwanetse gore ke kene ka kwano ka mona ka Johannesburg. Superintendent? Alright, butle he Magidela, butle boy.
5: Thursday, August 27, a very good Thursday morning to all the listeners. It is off. Thursday, August 27, 2026, and here's your first morning traffic report as the Joburg rush starts to build across the city. Starting on the Golden Highway, there are those ongoing roadworks in Zakaria Park and the Lahaya, Eldorado Park and in Devland. Expect delays traveling through those areas and especially in the Lahaya area on the northbound, that's towards R554, and also anticipate some delays in Devland between Union Avenue and E Street. On Chris Honey Road, traffic is occurring on the eastbound with delays from UJ Square to campus to Nicholas Street in Par Park. Lando expects some delays on Klipspruit Valley Road and also on Square to Highway coming from Zimklape. Both those routes are approaching the N17 traffic circle. Expect delays on the northbound of Ellis Mtsweledi Road approaching Main Reef Road in Roodepoort, and this is due to roadworks there. And still in the Roodepoort area, traffic is slow on Randfontein Road East, traveling between Nictomi Boulevard and Gustav Street. On Malibongwe Drive, expect delays on the southbound that's approaching River Road in Kaisan. Travelling further south, anticipate delays approaching President Fashir Road in Sharon Lee. Also anticipate some delays on Winnie Mandela Drive South in Machalisuch that's approaching Monte Cassino Boulevard and Leslie Avenue. Rivoli, expect delays on Nazareth Road that's travelling towards Main Reef Road. And in Amalgam, expect delays on the eastbound of Main Reef Road approaching Church Street. On the M1 North, the traffic is slow with delays from Boysons Road that's travelling through the Crown Interchange and Double Decker section, heading towards Carr Street in Newtown. Also expect delays on the N3 North in Germiston, travelling between Elands and Geldenhuys Interchange. In Midrand, there are delays in Glen Austin, that's on the westbound of Dale Road, heading towards Modderfontein Road. Also anticipate delays on the southbound of R55, heading towards Arthur Avenue in Crawthorne. For any complaints, incidents, or reports of accidents, you can call 0800 002 587 or 011 375 5911. And this is Superintendent Xolani Fihla of JMPD. Remind motorists to take it easy, drive safely, obey the rules of the road, stay buckled up, don't text and drive, and don't drink and drive.
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7: umbuzo wamugcina baba ngifuna ukuzwa ukuthi ngabe kuyiqiniso yini uma ukuthi
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1: In our headline this hour, the Department of Health calls for immediate national responses to immunization crisis. South African Police Services launches a manhunt for a boyfriend who hacked girlfriend and two others to death with a spade. And City Power has reached a significant milestone in restoring a supply to customers affected by widespread outages from Forsberg substation. For this and more, at top of the hour.
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2: Good morning, I am Friendy K. We start with the Premier League transfer window, which is reaching a boiling point. Manchester City have officially announced the signing of highly rated Lille midfielder Ayoub Boadi. The young star is tipped for a massive future at the Etihad. Meanwhile, a major departure appears imminent in the Premier League as Ollie Watkins is reportedly heading to Saudi Arabia in a blockbuster move. Over at Villa Park, Aston Villa are not sitting idly by. Sources confirm Unai Emery's side is stepping up an aggressive transfer push to sign Bayern Munich's Leon Goretzka alongside Nicholas Jackson and young talent Leo Odunes. Villa are also actively locked in talks to secure Crystal Palace ace Jean Philippe Mateta before the rapidly approaching deadline. In other confirmed Premier League deals, Crystal Palace have successfully completed the signing of defender Axel Disasi on a loan deal from Chelsea. Brentford's Ethan Pinnock has packed his bags for Coventry City in a permanent move for an undisclosed fee. João Palhinha has ended his stint at Bayern Munich, returning to Portugal to sign with Benfica. Shifting focus to European competition, French giants Monaco appear to be pricing American striker Florian Balogun out of a summer move, holding out for a steep valuation despite heavy outside interest. In Championship League playoff drama, Celtics fans were left reeling last night. The Scottish powerhouse threw away a commanding 4-0 lead to lose to Austrian side LASK in a truly remarkable, heartbreaking collapse. Meanwhile, Dutch outfit NEC Nijmegen saw their European dreams crushed as Bodo Glimt eased past their 10-man squad to seal their spot in the next round. Back in England, the EFL Cup action delivered plenty of entertainment. Leeds United successfully saw off Nottingham Forest, while a rampant Brentford side completely thrashed Birmingham City to advance. Over in Spain, Real Betis have maintained their perfect start to the La Liga campaign, snatching a thrilling late victory over Valencia.

0: Asia.
1: Before we move to the tennis court, a couple of highly unusual stories are developing. In a short transfer rumor, championship side Sunderland are reportedly exploring a sensational loan deal to bring Jack Grealish back down from Manchester City. Whether the England international will consider a drop to the second tier remains to be seen, but the Black Cats are dreaming big. In bleaker news for football fans, former Manchester City and Chelsea star Raheem Sterling has been officially charged with dangerous driving following an incident earlier yesterday. And finally, in football governance, UEFA is reportedly set to lift its threat of a FIFA boycott. This comes after Italy completely withdrew its support for FIFA president Gianni Infantino, shaking up the political landscape of world football. Turning our attention to the court of New York, the US Open is delivering massive drama before the main draw even gets underway. Swiss veteran and former champion Stan Wawrinka has officially been handed a main draw berth. This comes after a stunning U-turn by tournament organizers regarding their initial wildcard decisions. He won't be the only veteran drawing a massive crowd. Organizers have also confirmed that legendary sisters Serena and Venus Williams have accepted a wild card to compete together in the women's doubles draw. However, it wasn't all good news for the Williams family yesterday. In the mixed doubles quarterfinals, the blockbuster pairing of Carlos Alcaraz and Serena Williams was bundled out of the tournament, suffering a tough defeat in front of a packed stadium. That is all from your sports desk. I am Fendi K.
2: Yo, everybody. This

0: Asimohe atiki tiki apina ke mona tena temo temo tle ri fumaneng ha monate o tswa ho MDU 011 radio the pulse of Josie ke ya mabenkeleng ha ke khutla ke tlo fa lengolo lela letswang ho Somali Community of South Africa letswang ho Jacinta mabapi le dispaza shopo tsentse dikwalwa ke a potela ngwaneso ke atla.
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0: Again, jola metsotso e ditse ho eleshumela metsi supileng hantle fela le sekoto pele nna le wena re kena ho reng ina ya bo robedi. 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
4: Unapologetic, unmatched, the sound of the city.
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0: Mona mamidi lengolo le re bare we the Somali Community of South Africa are deeply concerned about the continued closure of spaza shops belonging to our members of our community. These actions are having a serious impact on the livelihoods of our members. Many are no longer able to operate profitably, while others feel unsafe and believe they are being unfairly targeted. We respect the laws of South Africa and support law enforcement. We respect the laws of South Africa and support lawful enforcement. However, we believe that every business owner must be treated fairly and that enforcement actions must be based on clear legal grounds and carried out in accordance with due process. We therefore demand clarity regarding the legal basis for the closures and enforcement measures being applied against our members. If these concerns are not adequately addressed, we are prepared to approach the courts and pursue all lawful avenues available to protect the rights of and the interests of our community. We seek fairness, equal treatment, and the protection of our legal rights. Yababa ngola monu he, ina itwa from the office of the chairman, ya Somali Community Service, Gauteng, Chairman Shine Farah.
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0: Kyo taba, wena maikutlo ha o di bona jwang. Ke le o lengolo mamedi ku balletse lona ka mogole leng ka teng ka mogole mathanka teng. Lena lengolo le phatla le ditswe ke Jacinta. Ke yena ile a le phatlalatsa. Me itsa ha qeta o le maneya abangola le arabela are by the way, our database says that there's only 200 plus thousand refugees and asylum seekers with other applications being processed. So how many Somalis are legal? If these concerns are not adequately addressed, we are prepared to approach courts. Ukotsa mantswelo ngolong lela ababuela arabela mono are. I can't wait to see the courts forcing communities to accept their rotten food that is not compliant and killed South African children. That should be interesting. 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

0: 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Who sent him? This is not normal. 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Every second Somalian is here on a study visa. Let me assure you of that. Having said that, the real problem is the confidence that the courts, NGOs, EFF, the coalition of Muslim organizations, and the irresponsible utterances of the ANC president about arrests of activists. 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It's nice in South Africa ne otjalo. Ati emungokere kwa mwana Theki Bishop Ngobeni, you can send this love letter to your government. They will be good for you. Oh, that will be good for you, Kelebuwa. Ntandoli anake anake Makeli, ore Jacinta Mangobeze Zuma. People say there is another Somalia who wants to go and open a case for him because he promised to protect them and they paid for him and now one store of the bosses is burnt. I didn't say it said people. Hey, sebeletso nya 011 radio the pulse of Josie ke la bona ka jeno ke letsa zila match and match ha ke tsebe mami di rena ditaba tsena di tlaya ho ya fihlaneng.
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2: In our news this hour, the Department of Health calls for immediate national response to immunization crisis. South African Police Services launches a manhunt for a boyfriend who hacked a girlfriend and two others to death with a spade. And City Power has released a significant milestone in restoring supply to customers affected by the widespread outages from Forsberg substation. For 011 Radio News, Kesendra, Kitembi, Kemrade Masiteng. 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
2: The Department of Health calls for immediate national response to immunization crisis. Departmental spokesperson Foster Mohale explains.
3: The Department of Health would like to announce that far fewer babies and young children are getting their routine vaccines, and outbreaks of diseases such as measles and rubella are already happening as a result. The number of children under 1 year who have received no vaccines at all has jumped from 12.1% in 2017 to 36.3% in early 2026, meaning more than one in three infants is completely unvaccinated and are at a risk of falling ill from diseases like measles and rubella.
2: South African Police Services are launching a manhunt for a boyfriend who hacked a girlfriend and two others to death with a spade. Police are searching for a 41-year-old James Mahajani who is wanted for the murder of his girlfriend Muipone Lefoka, her sister Esther Lefoka, and Esther's boyfriend Tshepo Molekwa. It is alleged that the three victims were last seen together at the house belonging to Tshepo Molekwa. On Sunday morning, the bodies of the three victims were discovered at the house. They had allegedly been hacked to death with a spade. Mahajani was nowhere to be found when police arrived at the scene. His cell phone was, however, found at the crime scene. The motive of the killing is still under investigation. South African Police Services is appealing to anyone who may have information on the whereabouts of James Mahajani to immediately contact Sergeant Ntlapo on 078-918-7746. Members of the public are urged not to approach or confront the suspect, but immediately provide information to the police. City Power has reached a significant milestone in restoring supply to customers affected by the widespread outage from Forsberg substation. Departmental spokesperson Isaac Mangena explains.
4: City Power would like to apologize to the residents in the inner city areas around Marshalltown, Bree Street, and also around MTN Taxi Rank, who are affected, still affected actually, by the widespread outage coming from our Ford substation. This is the substation that was gutted by fire last week, and there were some work that was still outstanding in terms of ensuring that we restore the outstanding amount of residents that were still off, and this was due to some additional material that were required for the repairs, and they've now been delivered on site, and the teams are busy with the work around high voltage cables, including the jointing and also the testing of these cables. So what the team is going to do is that we're going to basically do this in phases, and I think the residents can also appreciate the complexities of working underground in the tunnel, which part of them are also flooded, but also there is carbon monoxide, meaning that there is some equipment that is supposed to be used to ensure that we can then be able to have the teams, alternating going underground.
2: The Democratic Alliance will be in the Constitutional Court today for a final order of constitutional invalidity against the power of the Finance Minister to unilaterally set the VAT free. Before the court sits, the DA will brief the media outside the court on the implications of this matter and the fight to stop VAT hikes. The briefing will be led by DA Parliamentary Leader George Makalix and DA National Spokesperson Jan de Villiers. Last year, the DA stopped a 2% hike in VAT for all South Africans. And in our financial indicators, the rand is trading at 15.95 against the US dollar, 18.60 against the euro, 21.69 against the British pound, 11.44 against the Australian dollar. Pula ya Botswana, 1.11. Lesotho Maluti is at parity with the rand. And in our commodities, gold is trading at approximately $4,650 per ounce, silver at $68.80 per ounce, Brent crude oil at $87 per barrel. And recapping our top story, the Department of Health nationally calls for immediate national response to immunization crisis. For 011 Radio News, Kisendra, Kitembi, Kimradia Masideng, Hailal.
0: Kaleboha, Kaleboha, Holo Sandra, Masiting, Mezzozuma Medicate, Seletting, Camera Ohora, Ina, Ya Borobedi.
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0: Waneso kya leboha ntate Manzini ka mono ka Pretoria jwale ke kena ka kono ka Jozi line superintendent Xolani fihla o teng soup.
6: Good morning to all the listeners. It is off Thursday, August 27, 2026, and peak morning traffic is underway across the city of Johannesburg. Starting on the Golden Highway, there are those ongoing roadworks in Zakaria Park, in Lehaya, in Eldorado Park, and in Devland, with delays traveling through those areas, especially in Lehaya, that's on the northbound of Golden Highway towards R554. On Chris Honey Road, expect delays on the eastbound heading towards Dynamo and Nicholas Street in Power Park. And expect delays on the northbound of Ellison Tsoledi Road, heading towards Main Reef Road in Roodepoort, and this is due to roadworks there. And still in the Roodepoort area, there are delays on Randfontein Road East, that's from Nektumi Boulevard to Gustav Street. In Princess, expect delays on the northbound of Corlett Avenue heading towards Ndeka's Road. And in Mariesburg, expect delays on Albertina Sisulu Road, that's heading towards Arthur Matthews Avenue. And anticipate some delays in Bosmontein and Crisis on Albertina Sisulu and Commander Road. Also anticipate delays on Harmony Street in Westbury heading towards Perth Road. In Delaware, there are delays on the eastbound of Ndeka's Road heading towards 10th Street, and traffic is slow on the eastbound of Bears Nadir Drive, that's from the N1 to Monco Road in Rampark Ridge. On the N1 North, expect delays at Malibongwe Drive, and in Kayasan, anticipate delays on the southbound of Malibongwe Drive, and it's approaching River Road. Travelling further south, there are delays in Sharon Lee, travelling towards the N1. In Magaliesburg, there are delays on Winnie Mandela Drive South, that's from Witkopen Road, that's travelling towards Leslie Avenue. Traffic is slow on the eastbound of Witkopen Road in Paulshof, heading towards Mhlanga Avenue. In this carrying traffic on the southbound of Main Road, that's leaving Paulshof in Lone Hill, travelling towards Sloane Street in Bryanston. Expect delays on Douglas Drive and Grosvenor Road, leaving Douglasdale, travelling towards Bryanston. Further delays on Grosvenor Road in Bryanston, approaching Bryanston Drive. Then still in the Bryanston area, expect delays with traffic queuing on Homestead Avenue and Brumfisher Drive. In Prageville, anticipate delays on Hunskoman Street, approaching Malibongwe Drive. Then there are delays on the eastbound Republic Road in Hurlingham, heading towards Woodlands Avenue. In Parktown, traffic is slow on the eastbound of Empire Road, that's heading towards the M1 overpass. And in Riverlea, expect delays on Nazareth Road, heading towards Main Reef Road. In Amalgam, anticipate delays on the eastbound of Main Reef Road, approaching Church Street. Also anticipate delays on Crown Road Road in Crown, that's approaching Main Reef Road. On the M1 North, the traffic is heavy with delays from Boysons Road, that's driving towards Smith Street in Bramfontein. And expect delays in Sandton on the M1 North and southbound off ramps, that's onto Grayson Drive. Also expect delays on Catherine Street in Barlow Park, heading towards Grayson Drive. On the N3 North, the traffic is heavy in Germiston, travelling between Elands and Geldenhuys Interchange. And in Midrand, expect delays in Glen Austin, that's on Dale and Modderfontein Road. Also expect delays on the westbound of Olifantsfontein Road, approaching Allen Road. In Rogers Park, expect delays on Pretoria Main Road South, heading towards Olifantsfontein Road. And anticipate delays on the eastbound of Olifantsfontein Road in Countryview, heading towards Lever Road and the N1. And still in Midrand, expect delays on R55 South, heading towards Dumbwater Road in Blue Hills and Arthur Avenue in Cawthorne. Travelling further south, anticipate delays on Pitts Avenue in Kyalami, heading towards Allendale Road. The lastly, traffic is moving slowly on the N1 South, this leaving Centurion, travelling towards Olifantsfontein Road in Midrand. For any complaints, incidents, or reports of accidents, you can call 0800 002 587 or 011 375 5911. And this is Superintendent Lani Fihla of JMPD reminding motorists to take it easy, drive safely, obey the rules of the road, stay buckled up, don't text and drive, and don't drink and drive.
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0: A ke metsotso e dutseng ho emashuma mararo hona jwale hantle fela botsekeng a re qeta ho hatwa hora ena ya borobedi jwale ke suthela gaetse di account teng kore mona ke Sandra Masiteng bakeng sa hore re tle re fumane ditlotsa ditaba bakeng sa hora ya borobong o tlo hlokomele o tla ba santse a tla koloko channel Fundi K ka dipapadi
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5: In our headline this hour, the Department of Health calls for immediate national responses to immunization crisis. South African Police Services launches a manhunt for a boyfriend who hacked girlfriend and two others to death with a spade. NCT Power has reached a significant milestone in restoring supply to customers affected by widespread outages from Forsberg substation. For this and more, at top of the hour.
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6: Good morning, I am Funde K, bringing you all the explosive action, late drama and every single goal from Tuesday and yesterday's massive midweek Betway Premiership fixtures. At Loftus Versfeld, Mamelodi Sundowns turned on the style in a spectacular 7-goal thriller, crushing AmaZulu FC 5-2. Sundowns' attack was simply unplayable last night, ripping through the Usutu defense to secure all 3 points in front of an ecstatic Pretoria crowd. Meanwhile, there was late heart-stopping drama at the Princess Magogo Stadium. Kaizer Chiefs threw away a golden opportunity on the road, playing out a 10-2 draw against Richards Bay FC. AmaKhosi fans will be scratching their heads after letting a crucial lead slip away right at the death. Over at King's Oritini Stadium, Lamontville Golden Arrows pulled off a brilliant tactical masterclass, edging past Stellenbosch FC with a hard-fought 1-0 victory. And in last night's final game, Bolokwane City and Milford FC fought out a gritty defensive battle at the Peter Mokaba Stadium, with neither side able to break the deadlock, ending in a goalless 0-0 draw. Now let's draw our minds back to Tuesday's action, where the Knights delivered pure entertainment and major statement wins across the country. Orlando Pirates continued their flying momentum, cruising to a comfortable 2-0 victory over Sekhukhune United at the Orlando Amstel Arena. Young starlets Boitumelo Radiopane and Oswina Polis both found the back of the net to keep the Buccaneers firmly in the driving seat at the top of the log. In Rustenburg, we witnessed an absolute 5-goal epic. TS Galaxy came out on top in a breathless 3-2 victory against Marumo Gallants. Galaxy's veteran forward Victor Litualo was the undisputed hero of the night, bagging a sensational brace to inspire his team to victory in that roller coaster encounter. And elsewhere, newly promoted Kruger United suffered a tough home defeat at Mbombela Stadium, falling 2-0 to a ruthless Durban City FC. Jean Lubumba opened the scoring early on before Gaston Sereno capped off the night with his very first goal for Durban City to wrap up their first win of the campaign. And finally, at the Free State Stadium, Siwelele FC and Chipa United had to settle for a point apiece after grinding out a tough 1-1 draw. Now let's take a look at rugby. We lead with massive news for South African fans as Springboks captain Siya Kolisi has been officially cleared to start in the highly anticipated second test against All Blacks. Following intense medical assessments over the last 24 hours, management confirmed the skipper is

0: fully fit and ready to lead the team out, providing a massive psychological and physical boost to the squad. Staying with that blockbuster matchup, the tactical focus in the Springbok camp this week is entirely on the breakdown. Coaching staff have warned that managing the fierce All Blacks pressure at the ruck will decide the outcome of the second test. Analysts emphasize that if South Africa cannot secure clean, quick ball and protect their possession, the New Zealanders will push them on transition. Meanwhile, looking across the rugby championship, Australian fly half Ben Donaldson has spoken out ahead of the Wallabies' upcoming tour. Donaldson states that the challenging trip to Argentina will serve as vital, high-pressure preparation for their World Cup development. The Wallabies are expecting a hostile atmosphere and a brutal physical battle, which Donaldson believes is exactly what his young side needs to pull resilience. That is all from your sports desk for now. I am Funde K.
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1: 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Mona re re Women Connecting for Prosperity and Purpose. 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
3: 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Mono ba kganna diteraka tsa code 14 at least 3 years, ba ba e le gore ke batho ba e le gore ne ba kganna di 3XL. Le batho ba gore ba they are good in doing local deliveries. This position get the local deliveries, they must have a valid PRDP, a valid license, and have more or less clear criminal record in this position. Anyone who has passed grade 11, we don't really worry about metric, but you must have passed grade 11, you are more than welcome. Or the Tata Lee report or a little report, you can do affidavit to police station, or it's a piece of organ, you pass it grade 11. ke considerna le on its based mo na Gauteng. All we need is just 5 years o kana code 14 trucks you know the how they invalid. You must have contactable reference your backup of that 5 years experience, so you must be able to prove, and we must be you must also be able to confirm that 5 years or that minimum 5 years driving experience. So the position those who are interested, they can submit their CVs and all their documentation at our offices, number 32 Van Buren Road, Bedford View, Hans Meretzky Office Park. Matsatsi hore na ba thomile ho sebetsa neng kgodimang selemo sefeng ho fitlhela kgodimang selemo sefeng, and ne ba kganna ditraka tse feng, di-trailer tse feng, ne ba tsamaya which route. We want all that information on their duties. They must be able to write or to include all the duties they ne ba di etsa, and namole the reasons for leaving that company. So that is vital information re batlang mo CV ya bona, their employment history. Ra kopa employment history tlamile ngwala ka botlalo ha re tla mona ho rona mona, the reasons for leaving and your references. Betse le hore ka nnete ke tsona, because once we pick up or no the reference or the referee that you gave us, I see your naya company able, then automatically we just stop your we disqualify your application on the go. So rako patle information abone leng hantle motseng hantle, and we always advise over please do check your CVs before you come for any errors or for anything in motseng mo seng hao, because when we be interviewing you robotsa ba CV ya hao o bolwa tse dingwe, re botsa gore mona ne dilo sona kante o bo re no big mistake wa the internet cafe. Unfortunately we won't take that anymore, and we don't take that because we always advise or check your CV before you bring it to someone, because how this are go CV ya hao someone o motsa gore ke se wena o leng sona seo or ke seo wena o tsamaileng mo sona. So ra kopa when you come to offices during the week, Monday to Friday, you are coming for an interview. We'll be interviewing to check or on ali experience a guy which side of code 14 trucks, and we'll qualify for which site. So the driver testing will be on the next day when we call you, depending on the interview or not when we're interviewing you. So bring your hard copy CV up to date. It must make sure up to date. Square robots or no, only company it doesn't work like that. Hello, square no. And the other thing, the drivers that we've noticed, square no, they always say or company la ayan register so akangwala mo. You are missing out because of that is your experience. So register or you were temping there or you were relieving, it's your experience. You are going to submit it. Why don't you relieve or anyone or mona maybe 2 months or 2 weeks, the reason I was relieving someone or lay on leave. I want to account to the regular sala. What about register? As long as you can get a reference on that. So, Rakopa, and Bahan Nola, also move it in day. And Scalafeta, Rumana, if you are Lumano, if you because how if you come on or not to the robot or you don't have the experience that we need. Over no, not the experience in that, Akadi Nola Tena Tamuna. So, it doesn't work like that.
1: I see it.
3: I said, you know, the talk about the So code 14 drivers, 5 years minimum driving code 14 trucks, about 3XL. And but position you have not local, it's local because drivers they need to know if it's local or long distance. This one is local, so get the position you're not going to talk about how to
1: Morenak. Again, I know about that above holding that in Pasele. Bahore batho o qetelle o sa ngola company tse ding o bontso re ne ke sa register ruwa batho ha batswe hantle mesebetsing.
3: Yes, that's the main one. Yeah, ke yona e bele o re tholang a holo re the reason why ba sa di ngoleng because of ha batswe hantle to the point ya gore driver o siya traka sebaka sebakeng mono a thotse mesebetsing. Company, right? Track how can you see the man here? I told a guy, Harbono.
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2: In our news this hour, the Department of Health calls for immediate national response to immunization crisis. South African Police Services launches a manhunt for a boyfriend who hacked a girlfriend and two others to death with a spade. And City Power has released a significant milestone in restoring supply to customers affected by the widespread outages from Forsberg Substation. For 011 Radio News, Kesendra, Kethembi, Kemrade Masiteng. Good morning.
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2: The Department of Health calls for immediate national response to immunization crisis. Departmental spokesperson Foster Mohale explains.
3: The Department of Health would like to announce that far fewer babies and young children are getting their routine vaccines, and outbreaks of diseases such as measles and rubella are already happening as a result. The number of children under 1 year who have received no vaccines at all has jumped from 12.1% in 2017 to 36.3% in early 2026, meaning more than one in three infants is completely unvaccinated and are at a risk of falling ill from diseases like measles and rubella.
2: South African Police Services are launching a manhunt for a boyfriend who hacked a girlfriend and two others to death with a spade. Police are searching for a 41-year-old James Mahajani who is wanted for the murder of his girlfriend Muipone Lefoka, her sister Esther Lefoka, and Esther's boyfriend Tshepo Molekwa. It is alleged that the three victims were last seen together at the house belonging to Tshepo Molekwa. On Sunday morning, the bodies of the three victims were discovered at the house. They had allegedly been hacked to death with a spade. Mahajani was nowhere to be found when police arrived at the scene. His cell phone was, however, found at the crime scene. The motive of the killing is still under investigation. South African Police Services is appealing to anyone who may have information on the whereabouts of James Mahajani to immediately contact Sergeant Ntlapo on 078-918-7746. Members of the public are urged not to approach or confront the suspect, but immediately provide information to the police. City Power has reached a significant milestone in restoring supply to customers affected by the widespread outage from Forsberg Substation. Departmental spokesperson Isaac Mangena explains.
4: City Power would like to apologize to the residents in the inner city areas around Marshalltown, Bree Street, and also around MTN Taxi Rank, who are affected, still affected actually, by the widespread outage coming from our Ford substation. This is the substation that was gutted by fire last week, and there were some work that was still outstanding in terms of ensuring that we restore the outstanding amount of residents that were still off, and this was due to some additional material that were required for the repairs, and they've now been delivered on site, and the teams are busy with the work around high voltage cables, including the jointing and also the testing of these cables. So what the team is going to do is that we're going to basically do this in phases, and I think the residents can also appreciate the complexities of working underground in the tunnel. canals, which parts of them are also flooded, but also there is carbon monoxide, meaning that there is some equipment that is supposed to be used to ensure that we can then be able to have the teams, you know, alternating going underground.
2: The Democratic Alliance will be in the Constitutional Court today for a final order of constitutional invalidity against the power of the Finance Minister to unilaterally set the VAT free. Before the court sits, the DA will brief the media outside the court on the implications of this matter and the fight to stop VAT hikes. The briefing will be led by DA Parliamentary Leader George Makalix and DA National Spokesperson Jan de Villiers. Last year, the DA stopped a 2% hike in VAT for all South Africans. And in our financial indicators, the rand is trading at 15.95 against the US dollar, 18.60 against the euro, 21.69 against the British pound, 11.44 against the Australian dollar. Pula ya Botswana, 1.11. Lesotho Maluti is at parity with the rand. And in our commodities, gold is trading at approximately $4,650 per ounce, silver at $68.80 per ounce, Brent crude oil at $87 per barrel. And recapping our top story, the Department of Health nationally calls for immediate national response to immunization crisis. For 011 Radio News, Kisendra, Kitembi, Kimradia Masiteng, Hailal.

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3: Good morning to all the listeners. It is on this Thursday, August 27, 2026, and peak morning traffic is underway across the city of Johannesburg. Starting on the Golden Highway, there are those ongoing roadworks in Zakaria Park, in Lehaye, in Eldorado Park, and in Devland, with delays traveling through those areas, especially in Lehaye, that's on the northbound of Golden Highway towards R554. On Chris Honey Road, expect delays on the eastbound heading towards Dynamo and Nicholas Street in Power Park. And expect delays on the northbound of Ellisum Tsoledi Road, heading towards Main Reef Road in Roodepoort, and this is due to roadworks there. And still in the Roodepoort area, there are delays on Randfontein Road East, that's from Nektumi Boulevard to Gustav Street. In Princess, expect delays on the northbound of Corlett Avenue heading towards Ndirka's Road. And in Mariesburg, expect delays on Albertina Sisulu Road, heading towards Arthur Matthews Avenue. And anticipate some delays in Bosmontain and Crisis on Albertina Sisulu and Commander Road. Also anticipate delays on Harmony Street in Westbury, heading towards Perth Road. In Deloray, there are delays on the eastbound of Ndirka's Road heading towards 10th Street, and traffic is slow on the eastbound of Bears Nadir Drive, that's from the N1 to Monco Road in Rampark Ridge. On the N1 North, expect delays at Malibongwe Drive, and in Kaya San, anticipate delays on the southbound of Malibongwe Drive, that's approaching River Road. Travelling further south, there are delays in Sharon Lee, travelling towards the N1. In Magaliesburg, there are delays on Winnie Mandela Drive South, that's from Witkopen Road, that's travelling towards Leslie Avenue. Traffic is slow on the eastbound of Witkopen Road in Paulshof, heading towards Mklanga Avenue. In this carrying traffic on the southbound of Main Road, that's leaving Paulshof in Lone Hill, travelling towards Sloane Street in Bryanston. Expect delays on Douglas Drive and Cross Venner Road, leaving Douglasdale, travelling towards Bryanston. Further delays on Cross Venner Road in Bryanston, approaching Bryanston Drive. Then still in the Bryanston area, expect delays with traffic queuing on Homestead Avenue and Brumfisher Drive. In Prageville, anticipate delays on Hans Kumman Street approaching Malibongwe Drive, and the delays on the eastbound Republic Road in Hurlingham heading towards Woodlands Avenue. In Parktown, traffic is slow on the eastbound of Empire Road, that's heading towards the M1 overpass, and in Rivoli, expect delays on Nazareth Road heading towards Main Reef Road. In Amalgam, anticipate delays on the eastbound of Main Reef Road approaching Church Street. Also anticipate delays on Crown Road Road in Crown, that's approaching Main Reef Road. On the M1 north, the traffic is heavy with delays from Boysons Road, that's driving towards Smith Street in Bramfontein. And expect delays in Sandton on the M1 north and southbound off ramps, that's onto Grayson Drive. Also expect delays on Catherine Street in Barlow Park heading towards Grayson Drive. On the N3 north, the traffic is heavy in Germiston, travelling between Elands and Geldenhuys Interchange. And in Midrand, expect delays in Glen Austin, that's on Dale and Modderfontein Road. Also, lastly, traffic is moving slowly on the N1 south, that's leaving Centurion, travelling towards Olifantsfontein Road in Midrand. For any complaints, incidents, or reports of accidents, you can call 0800 002 587 or 011 375 5911. And this is Superintendent Lani Fihla of JMPD, reminding motorists to take it easy, drive safely, obey the rules of the road, stay buckled up, don't text and drive, and don't drink and drive.
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1: Yes.
5: Hebrews 10, 35 and 36. Don't throw away your confidence.
1: Oh, yes.
5: Yes, don't throw away your confidence. As we conclude our Women's Month series, let us think about the future.
1: Oh, yes.
5: Every girl deserves to grow up.
1: Amen.
5: Believing in her abilities, parents, teachers, mentors, and community leaders all have a role in encouraging girls to pursue education, develop their talents, and become confident leaders. When we invest in girls today, we build stronger families, stronger communities, and a brighter future.
1: Oh, yes.
5: So, banabanyana, they must invest in themselves.
1: Oh, yes.
5: They must invest in themselves. So when they invest in themselves, they will be involved with the things that will be able to add value. Mama pelong abona. Very, very important, because they are valuable. So they must invest in themselves, and they are valuable. So they must be able to empower themselves and be enlightened. Very, very important. Enlightened and be encouraged. Where they must be able to use the God-given talent to use it in order to glorify God. So it is important for them to invest, we understand, in themselves, and to say no to the negatives. To say no to the negatives and to set goals for themselves.
1: Oh, yes.
5: Now, we're going to discuss the questions. What qualities should we encourage in young girls? We should encourage young girls to develop self-confidence.
1: Amen.
5: Kindness.
1: Yes.
5: Resilience.
1: Ha.
5: Independence. We need to teach girls that their voices matters, and they should not be afraid to express their opinions. I always say, don't live to impress, live to express.
1: Indeed.
5: Your purpose.
1: You
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1: 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hlalositse
5: yes hallelujah
1: amen
5: yeah one of the things that they should also learn that failure is not the end
1: oh yes
5: failure is not the end it's an opportunity to learn and grow
1: yes
5: when we look at the word failure ke unpack ke first action in learning under real experience first action in learning under real experience ke mistakes are costly but when you learn from them they're not costly
1: oh yeah
5: when you learn from them because when you look at the word mistake if you have missed to take you had an opportunity why ska why it's yeah but if you have opportunity or no learn from those mistakes and better yourself and lead by example
1: yes.
5: So education a very very important now education good communication critical thinking discipline
1: yes.
5: And financial awareness are also important most important girls should know that they do not have to change who they are
1: oh yes
5: and to be accepted by others now how can communities better support girls education and personal development communities can support girls by creating a safe environment where they can learn speak freely and develop their talents and the parents and community leaders should encourage girls to stay in school and take their education seriously we can also provide mentorship program guidance leadership opportunities reading programs and sports skills training and access to positive role models we should also address the challenges that they prevent girls from progressing such as bullying discrimination poverty and unsafe environment supporting one girl can have an impact far beyond her indulgence and education and educated and confident women can positively influence her family and community a powerful point for radio when a community invest in a girl it is investing in the future of the entire world my closing what message would you like to share with women and girls to every woman remember that your journey matters continue learning and continue growing
1: nete ya sala ba re hopula hore leto la hao le ntse
5: letswelapele
1: tswelapele ho lora tswelapele ho batla katleho tswelapele ho batla modimo ntate molaetsa o kene kwa re mona hle ho tswa ho nomveliso ke wa hamthini ke ramalepe mamela na ore molo pra 80
5: yes
1: are I agree if these children can value themselves take every teaching
5: yes
1: that builds them empower and take their mental health while they are still young
5: yes.
1: and can
5: yes.
1: so that even if we depart on this earth,
10: yes,
1: we will be happy as parents knowing that our children know how to stand for themselves.
10: For themselves.
1: Most of God to yabana ona batla hore mostly to put God first.
10: Yes.
1: Ke nomveli so wa hamtini motseng wa Alexandra. 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

0: 0856-9890. And my closing, there is every setback, it is a setup. Yes. For a comeback.
1: Oh yes.
0: Yes.
1: Every setback. Yes.
0: Is a setup
1: for
0: a comeback.
1: Amen. Ntate Maphutho Hailale. Thank you Morenaka. Hey Thada.
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2: In our headline this hour, the Department of Health calls for immediate national responses to immunization crisis. South African Police Services launches a manhunt for a boyfriend who hacked girlfriend and two others to death with a spade. NCT Power has reached a significant milestone in restoring a supply to customers affected by widespread outages from Forsberg substation. For this and more, at Top of the Hour.
0: Ralebua Haitzid Ralebula Holo Sandraki
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3: Good morning, I am Friend K. We start with the Premier League transfer window, which is reaching a boiling point. Manchester City have officially announced the signing of highly rated Lille midfielder Ayoub Boadi. The young star is tipped for a massive future at the Etihad. Meanwhile, a major departure appears imminent in the Premier League as Ollie Watkins is reportedly heading to Saudi Arabia in a blockbuster move. Over at Villa Park, Aston Villa are not sitting idly by. Sources confirm Unai Emery's side is stepping up an aggressive transfer push to sign Bayern Munich's Leon Goretzka alongside Nicholas Jackson and young talent Leo Odenes. Villa are also actively locked in talks to secure Crystal Palace ace Gianfilippo Mateta before the rapidly approaching deadline. In other confirmed Premier League deals, Crystal Palace have successfully completed the signing of defender Axel Disasi on a loan deal from Chelsea. Brentford's Ethan Pinnock has packed his bags for Coventry City in a permanent move for an undisclosed fee. João Palhinha has ended his stint at Bayern Munich, returning to Portugal to sign with Benfica. Shifting focus to European competition, French giants Monaco appear to be pricing American striker Florian Balogun out of a summer move, holding out for a steep valuation despite heavy outside interest. In Championship League playoff drama, Celtics fans were left reeling last night. The Scottish powerhouse threw away a commanding 4-0 lead to lose to Austrian side LASK in a truly remarkable, heartbreaking collapse. Meanwhile, Dutch outfit NEC Nijmegen saw their European dreams crushed as Bodo Glimt eased past their 10-man squad to seal their spot in the next round. Back in England, the EFL Cup action delivered plenty of entertainment. Leeds United successfully saw off Nottingham Forest, while a rampant Brentford side completely thrashed Birmingham City to advance. Over in Spain, Real Betis have maintained their perfect start to the La Liga campaign, snatching a thrilling late victory over Valencia. Before we move to the tennis court, a couple of highly unusual stories are developing. In a short transfer rumor, championship side Sunderland are reportedly exploring a sensational loan deal to bring Jack Grealish back down from Manchester City. Whether the England international will consider a drop to the second tier remains to be seen, but the Black Cats are dreaming big. In Blaker News.

0: News for football fans, former Manchester City and Chelsea star Raheem Sterling has been officially charged with dangerous driving following an incident earlier yesterday. And finally, in football governance, UEFA is reportedly set to lift its threat of a FIFA boycott. This comes after Italy completely withdrew its support for FIFA president Gianni Infantino, shaking up the political landscape of world football. Turning our attention to the Court of New York, the U.S. Open is delivering massive drama before the main draw even gets underway. Swiss veteran and former champion Stan Wawrinka has officially been handed a main draw berth. This comes after a stunning U-turn by tournament organizers regarding their initial wildcard decisions. He won't be the only veteran drawing a massive crowd. Organizers have also confirmed that legendary sisters Serena and Venus Williams have accepted a wild card to compete together in the women's doubles draw. However, it wasn't all good news for the Williams family yesterday. In the mixed doubles quarterfinals, the blockbuster pairing of Carlos Alcaraz and Serena Williams was bundled out of the tournament, suffering a tough defeat in front of a packed stadium. That is all from your sports desk. I am Fuindi K.
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0: Nete ya sala mothemotle ka ba ka fumana molaetsa o matla kwa no mona mama khuwa ke le bo ha mama khuwa e ya kena ha mona timona are bye every boy enjoy your day ke le bo ha tsi ya ka ka u ka mona tin me ka tsikire ya ha re kopaneng hape o sano se
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1: In our news this hour, the Department of Health calls for immediate national response to immunization crisis. South African Police Services launches a manhunt for a boyfriend who hacked a girlfriend and two others to death with a spade. NCT Power has released a significant milestone in restoring supply to customers affected by the widespread outages from Forsberg Substation. For 011 Radio News, Kesendra, Ketembi, Kemrade Masiteng. 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
1: The Department of Health calls for immediate national response to immunization crisis, departmental spokesperson Foster Mogale explains.
2: The Department of Health would like to announce that far fewer babies and young children are getting their routine vaccines, and outbreaks of diseases such as measles and rubella are already happening as a result. The number of children under 1 year who have received no vaccines at all has jumped from 12.1% in 2017 to 36.3% in early 2026, meaning more than one in three infants is completely unvaccinated and are at a risk of falling ill from diseases like measles and rubella.
1: South African Police Services are launching a manhunt for a boyfriend who hacked a girlfriend and two others to death with a spade. Police are searching for a 41-year-old James Mahajani who is wanted for the murder of his girlfriend Muipone Lefoka, her sister Esther Lefoka, and Esther's boyfriend Tshepo Molekwa. It is alleged that the three victims were last seen together at the house belonging to Tshepo Molekwa. On Sunday morning, the bodies of the three victims were discovered at the house. They had allegedly been hacked to death with a spade. Mahajani was nowhere to be found when police arrived at the scene. His cell phone was, however, found at the crime scene. The motive of the killing is still under investigation. South African Police Services is appealing to anyone who may have information on the whereabouts of James Mahajani to immediately contact Sergeant Nthapo on 078-918-7746. Members of the public are urged not to approach or confront the suspect, but immediately provide information to the police. City Power has reached a significant milestone in restoring supply to customers affected by the widespread outage from Forsberg Substation. Departmental spokesperson Isaac Mangena explains.
3: City Power would like to apologize to the residents in the inner city areas around Marshalltown, Bree Street, and also around MTN Taxi Rank, who are affected, still affected actually, by the widespread outage coming from our Ford substation. This is the substation that was gutted by fire last week, and there were some work that was still outstanding in terms of ensuring that we restore the outstanding amount of residents that were still off, and this was due to some additional material that were required for the repairs, and they've now been delivered on site, and the teams are busy with the work around high voltage cables, including the jointing and also the testing of these cables. So what the team is going to do is that we're going to basically do this in phases, and I think the residents can also appreciate the complexities

0: of working underground in the tunnels, which parts of them are also flooded, but also there is carbon monoxide, meaning that there is some equipment that is supposed to be used to ensure that we can then be able to have the teams, you know, alternating going underground.
1: The Democratic Alliance will be in the Constitutional Court today for a final order of constitutional invalidity against the power of the Finance Minister to unilaterally set the VAT free. Before the court sits, the DA will brief the media outside the court on the implications of this matter and the fight to stop VAT hikes. The briefing will be led by DA Parliamentary Leader George Makalix and DA National Spokesperson Jan de Villiers. Last year, the DA stopped a 2% hike in VAT for all South Africans. And in our financial indicators, the rand is trading at 15.95 against the US dollar, 18.60 against the euro, 21.69 against the British pound, 11.44 against the Australian dollar. Pula ya Botswana, 1.11. Lesotho Maluti is at parity with the rand. And in our commodities, gold is trading at approximately $4,650 per ounce, silver at $68.80 per ounce, Brent crude oil at $87 per barrel. And recapping our top story, the Department of Health nationally calls for immediate national response to immunization crisis. For 011 Radio News, Kesendra, Kitembi, Kimradia Masideng, Hailal.
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1: In our news at this hour, news witness expected to testify at the Madlangak inquiry. Bester's pre-trial hearing to be heard on Friday and Mkhwanazi co-accused returned to court of Mbese Mithra case. I am Shade Adams for this and more at the top of an hour here on 011 Radio, the pulse of Jersey.
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2: 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We would really love to wish you a very special and blessed 89th year birthday. 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
2: 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mothers are the greatest gift that everyone could ever have I'm so grateful to have you in my life always and know how to make everything better and for that I'm grateful happy birthday to our favorite girl and love Kanyisile Andrew and your beloved Nkoka ona molaetsa ono lebile jwalo ho princess Thandi empa ke lekile mo fumana hle motho motle ha ke ya mothola o mo molaetsa o tswang jwalo 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Having a friend like you is a blessing in disguise. Always there to support during difficult time. During difficult and nice times, you always show up. Happy birthday, Pablo the Queen, my partner in crime. stay blessed, God bless you. 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

0: WV ore right here me he anto di mahloga ga ke ya leshume le motso le mona ko ke ya ditaba o tlo di balwa jwa lo ke Shaday Adams.
1: In our news at this hour, new witness expected to testify at the Madlanga inquiry. Bester's pre-trial hearing to be heard on Friday and Mukwanazi co-accused return to court over Bester Mathera case. For 011 Radio News, I'm Shaday Adams. 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
1: The Madlanga Commission of Inquiry is expected to turn its attention today to other evidences with a new witness expected to take the stand. This follows the testimony of alleged crime kingpin Vusimuziket Matlala, who remains under Suponia and is expected to return to the commission on the date yet to be announced. Matlala's evidence has put his relationship with senior police officials and political figures under the spotlight. He was questioned about his links to former KwaZulu-Natal Hawk Head General Lesaja Sanona, suspended Deputy National Police Commissioner Lieutenant General Shadrack Sibiya, businessman Hangwani Mawela, and alleged political fixer Brown Mokgotsi. The commission is expected to continue examining the broader allegations of political interference, corruption, and criminal infiltration in law enforcement agencies. The pre-trial hearing in prison escapes matter of rapists in Mathera, Thabo Bester, is expected to take place in the Free State High Court in Bloemfontein on Friday. The court will establish whether all the outstanding legal matters have been concluded and whether the matter is trial ready. Bester and his co-accused Dr. Nandipha Makudumana, who is charged with aiding him to escape from prison, last appeared virtually in June. He is currently interrogated at the Ebongwaeni Super Maximum Correctional Center in KwaZulu-Natal. Bester escaped from Mangwang Prison, which was privately managed by security company G4S, in 2022. The court have been informed that there have been no contact between Bester and his legal team since his transfer to the Ebongwaeni in January this year. Bester's legal team submitted that his lack of consultation is hindering his preparations for the trial. They say attempts to get the Correctional Service Department to respond to requests have been futile. His legal representative told the court that the lawyer-client relationship have been stained and that it might lead to the termination of legal representation. Bester also has other intellectual property matters in which he seeks to have his bank account unfrozen, access to a laptop, and more relaxed jail conditions. Suspended Ekurhuleni Metropolitan Police Department Deputy Chief Julius Mukwanazi and five others are expected to continue with the bail application in the Brakpan Magistrate Court. The six accused faces charges of Mathera, robbery, and defeating the ends of justice, amongst others. The charges emanate from their alleged involvement in the 2022 Mathera of Brakpan resident Emmanuel Mbese. Mbese was allegedly kidnapped, tortured, and killed, and his body was bumped in a dam in Niger. During their last appearance earlier this month, the Independent Police Investigative Directorate investigating officer faced cross-examination from the legal team for the second application. The cross-examination is expected to continue today. For the recap of our top story, the new witness expected to testify at Madlanga inquiry, Bester's pre-trial hearing to be heard on Friday, and Mukwanazi co-accused returned to court over Mbese Mathera case. For 011 Radio News, I am Shaday Adams.

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2: In our news headline at this hour, man accused of murdering his wife, two daughters, due back in court. National Assembly Speaker Toko Didiza has survived a motion of no confidence in her leadership. SAFA boss Danny Jordan, co-accused fraud case returns to the court. I am Shade Adams for this and more at the top of an hour here on 011 Radio, the Pulse of Josie.
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1: In our news at this hour, man accused of murdering his wife, two daughters, due back in court. National Assembly Speaker Toko Didiza have survived a motion of no confidence in her leadership. And SASSA boss Danny Jordan co-accused fraud case returns to court. For 011 Radio News, I'm Shade Adams. 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
1: A British father accused of murdering his wife and two daughters in Joburg in Johannesburg Magistrate Court today morning for another hearing in this case. Ndodana Tuma, who is wanted in the United Kingdom, was arrested in Johannesburg last month after fleeing the country. He left Britain through Heathrow Airport 2 days before the bodies were discovered in their home in Bedfordshire. The three victims died from blunt force trauma and were later laid to rest in Zimbabwe. Juma is facing extradition proceedings to return him to the UK where he wanted in connection with the death. But he also facing a separate charge in South Africa for allegedly possessing an unlicensed firearm which the state said he intended to use to take for his own life. At his previous court appearance, Juma's lawyer Crispin Machungura confirmed that his client would not be applying for bail. The state told the court it had received a preliminary extradition document from the UK and was awaiting a complete extradition request. National Assembly Speaker Toko Didiza has survived a motion of no confidence in her leadership. The economic freedom fighters who tabled the motion struggled to garner the necessary support from the government of National Unity Partner to obtain the required majority yesterday night. Party's leader Julius Malema had argued that Didiza is not an impartial leader and has acted in a manner that appears to be protecting President Cyril Ramaphosa. The motion followed her decision not to oppose a court challenge by Ramaphosa against an impeachment proceedings. While GNU partners, including the Democratic Alliance and Freedom Front Plus, said they did not agree with Didiza's handling of legal matters involving Ramaphosa's court challenges, they also said a case had not been made for her removal. Defending Didiza, Minister of Justice Mamoloko Kubayi termed the motion unnecessary and frivolous. The EFF did, however, get support from the Umkhonto Wesizwe Party, the African Christian Democratic Party, the African Information Movement, the National Coloured Congress, and the United Africans Transformation. Malema had urged that Didiza had let the institution down. The long-running fraud case against the South African Ball Association President Danny Jordan and his co-accused returned to the Palm Ridge Specialized Commercial Crime Court on Thursday. Jordan is accused of using more than 1.3 million rand of SAFA money for his personal benefits. The case has yet to reach the trial stage after a series of legal application and delays by the defense. Jordan will appear alongside former SAFA Chief Financial Officer Groni Hluyo, former Acting CEO Russell Paul, Public Relations Specialist Trevor Neckling, and his company Great Communications. The state alleges that the Jordan used SAFA funds to pay for a personal security and a public relations company hired to manage his image following rape allegations made against him in 2017. Prosecutors also alleged that the service level agreement between SAFA and Grid Communications was signed and backdated without following the association's power approval processes. The accused have denied the allegations. The matter has repeatedly been delayed as the defense pursues several legal challenges, including applications relating to the search and the seizure of documents at the SAFA house and claims of unreasonable delays in the case. At their last appearance in May, the matter was postponed, allowing the defense to respond to the state's argument in the application over the delay in finalizing the case. For the recap of our top story, man accused of murdering his wife, two daughters, and due back in court. National Assembly Speaker Toko Didiza has survived a motion of no confidence in her leadership, and SAFA boss Danny Jordan co-accused fraud case returns to court. For 011 Radio News, I am Shade Adams.

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1: In our news at this hour, witness expected to testify at Madlanga inquiry. Bester's pre-trial hearing to be heard on tomorrow. And Mkhwanazi co-accused retained to court over Mbese Mathera case. For 011 Radio News, I'm Shade Adams. 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
1: The Madlanga Commission of Inquiry is expected to return its attention today to our evidence with a new witness expected to take the stand. This follows the testimony of alleged crime kingpin Vusimuzi Cat Matlala, who remains under Sephombia and is expected to return to the commission on a date yet to be announced. Matlala's evidence has put his relationship with senior police officials and political figures under the spotlight. He was questioned about his links to former KwaZulu-Natal Hawk Head General Lesija Sanona, suspended Deputy National Police Commissioner Lieutenant General Shadrack Sibiya, businessman Hangwani Mawela, and alleged political fixer Brown Mokgotsi. The commission is expected to continue examining the broader allegations of political interference, corruption, and criminal infiltration in law enforcement agencies. The pre-trial hearing in the prison escape matter of rapist and murderer Thabo Bester is expected to take place in the Free State High Court in Bloemfontein tomorrow. The court will establish whether all the outstanding legal matters have been concluded and whether the matter is trial ready. Bester and his co-accused Dr. Nandipha Makudumana, who is charged with aiding him to escape from prison, last appeared virtually in June. He is currently incarcerated at the Ebongweni Super Maximum Correctional Center in KwaZulu-Natal. Bester escaped from the Mangaung prison, which was privately managed by security company G45S, in 2022. The court have been informed that they have been no contact between Bester and his legal team since his transfer to the Ebongweni in January this year. Bester's legal team submitted that this lack of consultation is hindering his preparations for the trial. They say attempts to get the Correctional Service Department to respond to requests have been futile. His legal representative told the court that the lawyer-client relationship has been strained and that it might lead to the termination of legal representations. Bester also ordered interlocutory matters in which he seeks to have his bank accounts unfrozen, access to a laptop, and more relaxed jail conditions. Suspended Ekurhuleni Metropolitan Police Department Deputy Chief Julius Mkhwanazi and five others are expected to continue with the bail application in the Brakpan Magistrate Court. The six accused face charges of murder, robbery, and defeating the ends of justice, amongst others. The charges emanate from their alleged involvement in the 2022 murder of Brakpan resident Emmanuel Mbese. Mbese was allegedly kidnapped, tortured, and killed, and his body was dumped in a dam in Niger. During their last appearance earlier this month, the Independent Police Investigative Directorate investigating officer faced cross-examination from the legal team for the second application. The cross-examination is expected to continue today, and for the top story recap, a new witness expected to testify at the Madlanga inquiry. Bester's pre-trial hearing to be heard on tomorrow, and Mkhwanazi co-accused retained to the court over Mbese Mathera case. For 011 Radio News, I am Shade Adams.
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0: Sisandra, you know my moment ka kok mam twel party. 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

0: 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About tomorrow. Tomorrow is forever. Maubani, if it is about Maubani, Mara tomorrow, it is forever. So, erere papa song, har kutla papa song, wena nombeli so, for shopping na hau, klabe sense ki ifumani, kubap, anleko, hopote di memories, angazi kuti, ukumbula bani, nga lozo skati, yesterday is gone, tomorrow is forever. Akizi, horo hopula mang, hara tsaraba papa so henjami.
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Ke bona molaetsa ho tswa ho Thandi Ariel. My favorite Dolly Parton song ke I Will Always Love You. It reminds me of my younger days and a very special relationship I had whenever I'm hearing this song. I remember how powerful love can be. 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Are I will always love you. Re di tabeng heka I will always love you. Shade Adams o tla tlisetsa ditlhotsa ditaba ka 1:30 ke re njambe.

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1: In our news headline at this hour, man accused of murdering his wife, two daughters drew back in court. National Assembly Speaker Toko Didiza has survived a motion of no confidence in her leadership. And SAFA boss Danny Jordan co-accused fraud case returns to court. I'm Shade Adams for this and more at the top of an hour here on 011 Radio, the pulse of Jersey.
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3: 1342 Hang Jam Mer Mahatal Warna Walk Telon and Hulina La at the Eben Wavy Gibbonamilator Ekening Kamunaka TikTok. Bari, we are together here at Crystal Park, Gauteng. Are hearing Dolly Parton, ne? It reminds me of my granny. Yeah, yeah. When I how work a granny, work a Dolly Parton, hey, I'm telling you. Bari, are can you please play play Hold My Hand by Dolly Parton? It ain't na. My music producer, or I can hold my hand.

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Hey, whenever I hear it, it brings back beautiful memories of that special person and the moments we shared. Dolly's music will always have a special place in my heart. Don't stop loving me. I actually take a comeback. So when I'm told to go to life, because nearly back then, in the meantime, don't stop loving me. Dolly Parton. Yes, babatla mmino o monate o ba hopotsang Dolly Parton. Ke bona he. Don't stop loving me. Ke ona na he ngwane so Thuli itla ka comeback o tlo re bolella he hore o go phike lo muntu wakho. Angithi uitse ko yena. 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O entse jwa nna.

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We are the Pulse of Josie.

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Otlan nane hongla a 011 radio dialogue. 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
1: In our news at this hour, Madlanga Commission questions Matlala about loans from Steve Motsumi. National Assembly to vote on motion of no confidence against Didiza and Gauteng held probes allegations of patients bribing officials. For 011 Radio News, I'm Shade Adams. 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
1: Madlanga Commission questions Matlala about the loans from Steve Motsumi. The Madlanga Commission has heard that the businessman Steve Motsumi loaned alleged crime kingpin Vusimuziket Matlala 5 million rand for one of his business ventures with government in 2024. Testifying before the commission yesterday, Matlala said the loan was formalized through an acknowledgement of debt and was used to fund renovations for a hospital lease projection at the SAPS Protea West College. Matlala Freda told the commission that the loan was fully repaid in 2025. He added that the funding was separate from a proposed 20 million rand investment that ultimately did not materialize. The National Assembly will vote on motion of no confidence against Speaker Toko Didiza later today. The motion was brought by Economic Freedom Fighters leader Julius Malema. It relates to Didiza's decision to not oppose President Cyril Ramaphosa's agent interdict application in the Western Cape High Court to the halt parliamentary impeachment process. EFF MP Umphile Maotwe says Didiza has fundamentally failed to discharge her constitutional responsibilities with independence, impartiality and integrity of a presiding officer of parliament when she did not challenge the interdict to hold the impeachment committee proceedings. Even against legal advice and advice of impeachment committee, she then realized that she was not in a corner and got a second opinion. It's against that background, they say, Speaker is not fit to hold office, puts Parliament in the disrepute, and she cannot continue to serve as the Speaker of the National Assembly, says Maotwe. The Gauteng Department of Health is investigating allegations that some officials may be taking bribes from patients to show secure appointments, access patient files, and collect medications from pharmacies without following normal processes. The department spokesperson Steve Mabono says they strongly condemn the bribery, corruption, and professional treatment in the public health care system. He says they will investigate this. The allegations are so serious that they have commanded to investigate the credibility of those allegations and also to understand whether our officials are socializing or accepting bribes from patients. And for the recap of our story, Madlanga Commission questions Matlala about loans from Steve Motsumi. National Assembly to vote on motions of no confidence against Didiza in Gauteng held probes allegations of patients bribing officials. For 011 Radio News, I am Shade Adams.
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1: In our news at this hour, man accused of murdering his wife, two daughters due back in court. National Assembly Speaker Toko Didiza has survived a motion of no confidence in her relationship. And Safa boss Danny Jordan co-accused fraud case returns to court. And for 011 Radio News, I'm Shade Adams. 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
1: A British father accused of murdering his wife and two daughters is due back in the Johannesburg Magistrate Court today for another hearing in his case. Ndodana Tuma, who is wanted in the United Kingdom, was arrested in Johannesburg last month after fleeing the country. He left Britain through Heathrow Airport 2 days before the bodies were discovered in their homes in Bedfordshire. The three victims died from the blunt force trauma and were later laid to rest in Zimbabwe. Tuma is facing extradition proceedings to return him to the UK, where he is wanted in connection with the deaths. But he is also facing a separate charges in South Africa for allegedly possessing an unlicensed firearm, which the state said he intended to use to take his own life. At his previous court appearance, Tuma's lawyer, Crispin Machingura, confirmed that his client would be not applying for bail. The state told the court it had received parliamentary extradition documents from the UK and was waiting on a complete extradition request. National Assembly Speaker Toko Didiza has survived a motion of no confidence in the leadership. The Economy Freedom Fighter, which tabled the motion, struggled to garner the necessary support from the Government of National Unity partners to obtain the required majority yesterday night. Party leader Julius Malema had argued that Didiza is not an impartial leader and has acted in a manner that appears to be possessing President Cyril Ramaphosa. The motion followed her decision not to oppose a court challenge by Ramaphosa against his impeachment proceedings, while GNU partners, including the Democratic Alliance and Freedom Front Plus, said they did not agree with Didiza's handling of legal matters involving Ramaphosa's court challenges. They also said a case had not been made for her removal. Defending Didiza, Minister of Justice Mamoloko Kubai termed the motion unnecessary and frivolous. The EFF did, however, get support from the Umkhonto Wesizwe Party, the African Christian Democratic Party, the African Transformation Movement, and the National Coloured Congress and the United Africans Transformation. Malema had urged that Didiza has let the institution down. The long-term running fraud case against South African Football Association President Danny Jordan and his co-accused returns to the Palm Ridge Specialized Commercial Crime on Court on Thursday. Jordan is accused of using more than 1.3 million rand of SAFA money for his personal benefits. The case has not yet reached the trial stage after a series of legal applications and a delay by the defense. Jordan will appear alongside former SAFA Chief Financial Officer Groni Hluyo, former acting CEO Russell Paul, public relations specialist Trevor Netling, and his company Great Communications. The state alleges that Jordan used the SAFA funds to pay for personal security and a public relationship between hired company to manage his image following rape allegations made against him in 2017. Prosecutors also allege that a service level agreement between SAFA and Grid Communications was signed and broke backed without following the association's proper approval processes. The accused have denied the allegations. The matter has repeatedly been delayed as the defense pursues several legal challenges, including applications relating to the search and seizure of undocumented at SAFA House and claims unreasonable delays in the case. At their last appearance in May, the matter was postponed, allowing the defense to respond to the state's argument in the application over the delay in finalizing the case. And for the top story, our main accused of murdering his wife, two daughters due in back of the court. National Assembly Speaker Toko Didiza has survived a motion of no confidence in her relationship, and also SAFA boss Danny Jordan co-accused fraud case returns to court. For 011 Radio News, I'm Shade Adams.

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0: filters, no fuss, just zero. 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Hold on. 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
0: This Women's Month, we celebrate the strength, courage, and resilience of every woman shaping our communities and inspiring generations. 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

Challenge, let's go, let's go, let's go, let's go, let's go, let's go, let's go, let's go, let's go, let's go, let's go, let's go, let's go, let's go, let's go, let's go, let's go, let's go, let's go, let's go, let's go, let's go, let's go, let's go, let's go, let's go, let's go, let's go, let's go, let's go, let's go, let's go, let's go, let's go, let's go, let's go, let's go, let's go, let's go, let's go, let's go, let's go, let's go, let's go, let's go, let's go, let's go, let's go, let's go, let's go, let's go, let's go, let's go, let's go, let's go, let's go, let's go, let's go, let's go, 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let's go, let's go, let's go, let's go, let's go, let's go, let's go, let's go, let's go, let's go, let's go, let's go, let's go, let's go, let

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1: Good afternoon to the listeners and presenters. Constable Baloyi from Tshwane Metropolis Department giving traffic updates. The Secretion Solomon Mahlangu Drive in R21. We advise motorists to drive with caution. There's a slow moving traffic on Eskom Patela Drive northbound from Vomagan to R80 on ramp. There's a slow moving traffic on Christina Devel between Fountain Circle and Ufis Road. There's a slow moving traffic on Steve Biko Road between Sodpanbeg Road and Malherbe Street. We advise motorists to exercise patience. Let's quickly look at the traffic lights that are not working. In Centurion, expect delays on Old Johannesburg Road and Trichard, Old Johannesburg Road and Godiva, Nelmofias Drive and Olven Hot Botch Road, R55 and N14. In Hatfield, expect delays on Lenwood and University Road, Lenwood and Rob. In Wonder Park, expect delays on R8 and Rachaldebeer. In Pretoria West, expect delays on R55 and Mawund. Charlotte Matoek and Kijen, Mahalis Bank Freeway and R55. In Mamelodi, expect delays on Mapala and Samaya Avenue. In Wonderboom South, expect delays on Paul Kruger and Lavender Road. In Groenkloof, expect delays on Roger Dyson and Monument. In Gesine, expect delays on Steve Biko Road and Throw. In Danville, expect delays on Mokel and Trans Oranya Road. Where traffic lights are not working, we urge motorists to use them as a forward stop and don't look out for pedestrians. Motorists to encounter any challenges can contact Tshwane Metropolis Department on 012-358-7095 or 6. Let's be safe on the roads. 011
0: Radio Traffic. 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Hold on, this is 011 Radio, the pulse of Josie. 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

0: Malikaku Yakasko Pasa, the Pepe Tama Boys. 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
1: Keisha Sakmailula, cash no deposit. We to the Sakwaga FN Stadium. We to the Sakwaga FN Stadium. Keisha Sakmailula. I will pack a channel and I will shoot a gun. The Paga Media Cola. Wapaka Buba to the Boga Keisha Sakmailula. Who pack another president Peter Sena. Yata. TV.
0: Ticho Maswangani, kita apene kia akwala, ekwadilwe. 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Abadira says this is the working one I say see how about you and I say oh Rlebo Hile Lidio Noto Arbo Negor Bataita Katilin Saint Jean Kileo Kamilebo Fofu Dion Abawo Mokhelo Makapa test one in the land 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
0: 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Palumela Ruri, I come a Guapeli Sandals, Momotu Tuanca, one of Guamit to Elimine.
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2: It is once again that time. It's a beautiful Thursday. It is the People's Sports Guru. He's just landed. He's in the building. I'm not going to say much. You're in Sandton, Rosebank, Killarney, Southgate, Eastgate, Pretoria, Main Lane, Pagama, the People's Sports Guru is in the building, Kempton Park, Jimiston, Eden Vale, hey, Rivonia Road, Ada is in Soweto, you're in 1632 Tempisa, you're in Alexander Ekomora, Hamampiani Maroteng, you're in Hammanskraal, you're in Davidton, you're in Vosloorus, Gichatile Wanaka, hey, not gonna say much. Beautiful Thursday. We'll be breaking it down. Remember, we heard from Grant Kakane, the skipper himself, saying, hey, Mamelodi Sundowns, they are football themselves. But let's not forget last night, the results. The People's Sports Guru will be breaking it down tonight and telling you guys what's been happening. We're going to talk about another special player, Cucurello, in the World Cup. What he did? He's currently at Real Madrid. Not going to say much, hey?
3: Barcelona and Atletico Madrid face off over Julian Alvarez. Barcelona and Atletico Madrid are set for a potentially explosive meeting in Monaco, with the Julian Alvarez transfer saga creating serious tension between the two Spanish giants. Barcelona president Joan Laporta has made it clear that Barca remain interested in signing the Argentine striker, with the club maintaining an offer reported to be around $100 million. But Atletico Madrid have taken an extremely hardline position. CEO Miguel Ángel Gil Marín has insisted that Atletico do not want to sell Alvarez, even for offers of $150 million. Or $200 million. Alvarez himself has made his desire to leave clear, with Barcelona reportedly his preferred destination. Now, with Atletico represented by Enrique Cerezo and Gil Marín, while Barcelona are represented by Rafa Yuste, all eyes will be on what happens when the two sides meet. This is no longer just about money. For Atletico, the situation has become a matter of pride, while Barcelona are refusing to give up on their target. And Julian Alvarez? He remains caught right in the middle of one of the biggest transfer battles of the summer. Will Barcelona finally get their man? Or will Atletico stand firm until the very end?
2: We don't know what's going to be happening with Alvarez. Remember, he's at Atletico Madrid. Hey! Barcelona want his signature. They want to have him, the number 9 of the Argentina. The Argentina, he hasn't been playing many games at Atletico Madrid. I remember there was a lot of clash that's been happening between him and the supporters. But hey, Barcelona saying we want his signature. Remember PSG, they also had an interest in him. Hey, you know the People's Sports Guru, how he does. He's breaking it down. He's giving you the insight. What's been happening outside the country in England, window transfer that's been happening with big money, big transfer, big moves to big clubs. But hey, we are bigger than that. We have our own league. Big money also, big spending. Hey, Orlando Pirates has been making the most money out of all of the teams with window transfer, players going outside the country and signing big contracts. We can tell you about TLP and Pogazi. Hey, TLP in the MLS. Big money. We also saw how much they sell him. $52 million. We also saw President Yama2K, Rile Mofokeng in Belgium, pick 50-something millions. Now we saw Tito Masangai, ambulance at Tembisa 1632, in a school at Tembisa, in a school at Durban, in a school at Cape Town. I'm not going to say much, but hey, 40 million. I'm not going to say much, but hey, tonight I'm so excited. I want to talk about Sipampuli Panana Tashport Sandra Semfene Gusheshe. He's currently in Iran. He's doing magic, man of the match. He's been doing it there in Iran. Remember, there were so many criticized. People have been criticizing Sipampuli Panana Tashport Sandra Semfene. But you look at him there. He's a amazing. You look at Mbuli, former Matsatsansa Pitori. Let me just break you down. That news of Sipompule Banana Desperate Central Symphony. I'm going to give you this history tonight. We are talking about Sipompule. Sipompule Banana Desperate Central Symphony. I'm giving you his history. Former Matsatsansa Pitori. He started at the academy. He was integrated to the TDC. From the TDC to the first team. Matsatsansa Pitori under Kevin Hunt. Him Tebza Mukwena Mrempula, him Grant Kakane, him Vincent Pule, I can name them. Sipon Pule left Matsatsansa Pitori, went to Mamelodi Sundowns, Kabuyele Bafana Bastai, under Rulani Mukwena. He was there for a couple of seasons. They loaned him to Skukune. He was at Skukune doing his best, playing one of the greatest football. Skukune let him go. He came to the Sea Robbers, Orlando Pirates, the happy people. He was there. He played a great season at Orlando Pirates, making them win the MTN 8. They didn't renew Sipompule Banana Desperate's contract. He's currently in Iran, much better, happy, growing. The Sipompule that we know, he's playing the greatest football currently right now. I still remain to say this. He's one of our best midfielders in the country as I speak now. Banana Desperate and the Symphony, two men of the match in Iran. Twin, the favorite, he's the favorite. The supporters are crazy about MasterChef, Banana Desperate Senza Symphony. But also, let's talk about Matume coming into that Orlando Pirates setup. Hey! You know how I do it. But hey, I'm on fire tonight. I just want to break it down. Well done to Sipompule Banana Desperate Sitting Daughter. Do your best. A lot of criticism. We want to see you once again in the national team. Do what you do. The last time we saw Sipompule was against the Super Eagles Nigerian. Hey, what he was doing is he was playing skipping rope with Nigerian's best defender. But I'm not there. I'm not going to say much because they're going to say, the people's sports going to say, hey, it's just a beautiful Thursday. Just doing my job. Just breaking it down. Let's go to Grant Kakane, the skipper of Mamelodi Sundowns.
4: One thing we need to do this season, you know, is not to get complacent. I think sometimes maybe there were moments last season where we thought things will fall into place for us instead of us actually, you know, grabbing games by the neck, you know. I think sometimes we got a bit complacent. So I think for us this season is to make sure that we get the results before complacency creeps in. And that's what we're looking to do this season.
2: You've heard from Grant Kakane, the skipper himself, former Matsatsansa Pitori captain. He's also been a captain at Mamelodi Sundowns. Remember, he hasn't been getting a lot of game time, the skipper. He's just there to guide the younger players that are coming through at Mamelodi Sundowns. You look at Leon, what he did against AmaZulu. A magnificent, a spectacular goal that he scored. I'm not going to say much, Leon. He's currently one of the best in the Premier League, in the PSL. Leon's goal. I get even when I come speechless, but I'm not going to say much. I'm not going to entertain that. Mamelodi Sundowns last night were on fire. I don't know. There are so many rumors we just heard. I just wonder what happened because he said each and every team that's going to play against Usutu AmaZulu needs to suffer. But now I'm asking myself that question that last night, what happened at Loftus-Versfeld? Because they got slacked last night. Loftus-Versfeld. I also saw the game last night. Remember the Blue Bulls was in action. Hey! Don't say I didn't tell you. Let me go on an ad break when I come back. We continue what we do past. We're going to the window transfer. We're going to talk about a lot that's been happening behind closed doors. You know how we do it. We send our scorpions to find out what's happening in the closed doors. But hey, they bring it down to us. Remember the games of the All Blacks, but we're not there. Let's come back from an ad. Let's talk about it.
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7: Gesture to Oyarzabal at the Bernabeu. Mark Cucurella had a special moment at the Santiago Bernabeu, but he didn't want to enjoy it alone. Before Real Madrid faced Real Sociedad, the Bernabeu paid tribute to Spain's World Cup champions. Cucurella walked onto the pitch carrying the World Cup trophy, receiving a huge ovation from the Madrid crowd. But then came the beautiful moment. Mikel Oyarzabal, his teammate from Spain's World Cup winning squad, was there. Cucurella invited Oyarzabal to come over and share the moment with him. Oyarzabal joined him and the two champions stood together with the trophy as the entire stadium applauded. For a few seconds, there was no Real Madrid versus Real Sociedad. No rivalry, no club colors, just two Spanish champions celebrating what they had achieved together. And that makes this moment so special. Cucurella and Oyarzabal had fought side by side for Spain throughout the World Cup. And when the biggest prize was finally in front of them, Cucurella made sure his teammate was there too. Sometimes football is not just about winning. It's about the people you share the victory with. That's football. That's Spain.
2: Cucurella, one of the best right backs in the country. I can say in the world, not in the country. In the world, Cucurella, we saw what he did in the World Cup. We saw his capability. And he had a lot of criticisms, people saying, why doesn't he go to Barcelona? But he decided to go to Real Madrid. The whole reason behind Cucurella signing with Real Madrid is he wanted to get one of the best medical doctors there in Spain for his son. Hey! Don't say the People's Sports Group is not breaking it down. We're coming with the news. We are breaking it. We're letting you know what's happening. Then in Spain, in La Liga, in South Africa, in Zimbabwe. We know Scotland, Highlander, Young Chiefs in Zimbabwe. It's been happening. Next week we will be having the lady herself who's doing the games in Zimbabwe currently. Don't say in the Premier League there in Zimbabwe. Don't say we didn't tell you. You look at teams like Caps. Washington Arubi, former Matsatsanta Pitori, former TTM, former Chakuma Chamandiri, that's TTM for you, former Maruma Galansi, he's currently there at Cubs. Remember, he signed a big contract. He said he wanted to go back home. He is at home. He is at Zimbabwe. Hey, don't say I didn't tell you. But we are currently busy with a window transfer. Let's hear what the coach had to say. Of Tottenham, Spurs. Hey!
8: Tottenham fans took to Savio as well. Introduction for him.
9: Yes, it's a perfect day for him. I think his biggest step, his biggest improvement is to increase the number of goals. Because as a qualities, I think he's one of the best winger. But the best wingers score many goals, and I spoke with him yesterday, 2 days ago, and we put the goal on 10-12 goals, because we need 10-12 goals from the wingers. Last season, I think we suffered too much. Also, because the numbers of goals were not enough to compete for nothing more than that.
2: You guys heard from the head coach of Tottenham Spurs. He says wingers need to score a lot of goals. They've been busy in the window transfer signing players, but that will be breaking it down. We'll be letting you guys know who are they bringing in, who's going out at Spurs at currently at this moment. But hey, we are not at Spurs. We are 011 The Pulse of Jose Di Kakapa Sports Show, chilling with the People Sports Guru. Hey, good manzi pants.
10: One of the biggest strikers in England and a big development. Aston Villa, we're told, are close to agreeing a deal to sign Jackson from Chelsea. Now, we know that Villa have been a long-time admirer of Jackson, and Chelsea's plan all summer long has been to sell both Jackson and Liam Delap.
2: We are giving you the window transfer. Jackson and Leo Delap, they've been busy. Chelsea is cleaning the closet since Xavi Alonso got to as the manager there. He's busy cleaning, he's busy fixing his team. Chelsea is trying to bring in a lot of players also. But hey, we are not there. We are here in South Africa. What can we sign? We cannot do anything. But hey, let me jump also to that NBA. Remember, we're supposed to do that on Tuesday. But hey, I was in Loftus-Versfeld. I didn't make it to the show. But hey, I'm back. Let's get straight to the NBA. Let's talk about Jermaine LeBron's son. He's been doing amazing in the NBA. Look, I think he's taking over of his son, of his father. Look, they've been playing together in the Lakers. One of the big clubs, the Lakers. Big check, big money. I'm not going to sign much, but hey, let's jump into it. The Lakers. Let's also hear what's been happening with Jermaine LeBron. Remember, there were so many debates that Michael Jordan, Jermaine LeBron, the jersey number 23. And he said, Michael Jordan, the skipper himself, he said, the boy still has to prove himself. He can never be at his shoes. Hey. In Zulu, we said, Angazi, I'm not going to say much. I'm not a witness of that.
11: Breaking news. LeBron James just gave Lakers fans another reminder that his empire is much bigger than basketball. According to Bloomberg, James borrowed nearly $300 million through asset-backed bonds tied to future income streams, including money from business deals and his Nike partnership. The setup reportedly gave him immediate cash without using his NBA salary as collateral. That is the part that has people talking. LeBron was already making superstar money on the court, but behind the scenes, he was turning the future value of his brand into capital right now. One deal began in 2018, shortly before he signed with the Lakers. Another followed around his 2022 extension. The Mark Walter connection adds even more intrigue, since insurers advised by Walter's firm were involved before Walter later became tied to the Lakers' ownership story. But reports say the loans are not linked to federal scrutiny around other Walter businesses. For LeBron, this is not panic. It is power. Only a tiny group of athletes can borrow against decades of endorsement and royalty income. And James just showed why his name is not just a basketball brand. It is a financial machine.
2: James LeBron, you've heard it. His name is a financial machine. Hey, hey, hey. But hey, the NBA. I told you guys, so there's a lot of money in the NBA. Big money, big signings, big contract. Remember, they deal with a transfer. They've got their own transfer of the season. There's a winter season where they do their own transfer, like football, with players moving to another club, bigger check, with bigger contracts and bigger agents that's offering you big money. Hey, let's hear the Lakers.
12: Yeah, as speaking up, here's Bronny James with the steal and the slam.
13: That's great.
12: Well, I think it does run in the family.
13: Yeah, just a little, maybe.
12: I worked for the Santa Cruz.
14: 6-7 out of Pepperdine. That foul against Cooper Flagg, his first. Here's Bronny around the Baisley screen. Step back over Flagg, and that jumper's
15: I'm trying to figure out where do you play queen where you can take advantage. Okay, that's good drive right there. Now finish it. He's just got to finish that.
14: Lakers numbers here. LeBron James Jr. able to get the crawl over the
15: rim. Transition, pushing the ball, attacking. He's got that big physical body.
14: Lakers going to get their first win of summer league. A steal by Bronny. And that one's going to count. Give you the horn.
12: Simpson, an excellent defender. Dalton connects, swinging it back over to Bronny. Bronny James, first shot of the game.
16: Hello. Let the defender go by, and then he just calmly knocked down the tray.
12: Bronny driving, sidestepping,
17: nice.
12: Finishing.
17: Nice.
12: Bronny over Sanders.
16: Hello.
12: Welcome to the Bronny James Show.
17: Bronny resetting the play. 8 seconds left on the shot clock. Got to make something happen. The spin, the hook. Bronny James at the break.
12: Dribble handoff, Bronny James to Coloco.
16: Got the switch.
12: Bronny James working on Baldwin. Excellent perimeter defense.
16: Nice.
12: Better offense.
16: Nice.
12: By Bronny James. But it's Bronny James making an impact all game.
18: Kev Lawton Jr. has a mismatch on the interior. He did a great job of getting in the basketball.
19: James with a nifty move and a finish down.
18: James gets the screen from Jemison. The switch on to Lawton. 6 seconds on the shot clock. James penetrates. Muscles one up. Gets it to go. James will go to the free throw line as well.
2: That's the NBA that we are busy with. Jermaine LeBron's son are doing amazing at the Lakers. He is currently at the Lakers. One of the biggest players currently there at the Lakers. He needs that. I'm telling you, each and every match, he's doing what he does like he does it with his dad. Yeah, don't say I'm not breaking it down. I think he's going to be far better than his dad. Don't say I didn't tell you guys what's happening at the Lakers. But hey, we are giving you the basketball. We're giving you also the big names. There's so many big names. There's so many big teams also. But hey.
12: Cunningham off the turnover. Cunningham leads it behind the back for Durant.
19: Can't hit that time. Rebound fought for, taken by Cunningham. Leak out. Suggs couldn't get back. And Suggs is there.
20: In the huddle a lot this season.
12: Thank you, Christina.
19: 10 to shoot for Cunningham. Working on Mitchell. Cunningham fend off. The cross. The kick. LaVert buries the three.
12: That is a nasty cross. Pistons with it in Cade's hands. Way outside for Duncan. And a long gun that goes. Duncan Robinson.
21: When we played Harden, James Harden, and he had 56.
19: Harden is now 6 of 6 from the three-point line.
21: I take defense as my pride and joy. You know, offensively, despite what I've been doing, I've always been a defensive-minded player.
19: He's a rookie, but really isn't scared at all.
12: 14 points in 15 minutes.
19: And Harden's got 44 points in 27 minutes.
21: And when he had 56, it kind of really got to me. And I had to understand that, you know, guys are going to have nights where you can play great defense and they're just going to hit shots. And that's been the biggest adjustment for me.
12: Plays James Harden with 56 points on 25 shots.
21: Not really kind of getting upset after every make that they have. You got to understand that guys are going to hit shots. You just got to make it tough on them.
2: Yeah, what can we say? It is the NBA. Like I told you guys, we are bringing it to you. We don't just do football, but we get to do our research. What's been happening in the NBA? What's happening in the netball? What's happening? Hey, remember a month ago, we talked about another chairman, Mr. Tidiela. He's been still busy talking about Black Leopards, Leta Tatube. Hey! But I'm not there. Let's go into it and hear what he had to say. But we will give you the other games. Remember also last night, there's another champion. A champion who's been in an accident. He's going to be out of the country representing his WBC title. You guys are playing. But let's jump into what TDL had to say.
22: Let's see Chris, what Chris are going to do. Things which are wrong, they will remain wrong. I said it, I'm saying it all. I'm saying Madlanga Commission is needed here to fix our football. Whether I'm still in football or not, but it must be fixed for the future of the youth in South Africa. There are so many talented, gifted, what do you call it? They can only be good when they're playing for Black.

0: WhatsApp group, whatever the social media, everybody's talking bad about us. We don't have a dignity when we go around with that man, this guy, oh, this is a footballer, what, today like yesterday. It's not. All what I wanted the president to do is to put the football, I'm 75, what do I want in football now? I must relax, I resigned, I said no, I'm taking a back seat. I wanted these guys to take over and go on with the football. And now the treatment went worse when I'm out. I thought when I'm standing aside, things will be better. They're paying sins, my sins, of talking and trying to get the football right. All that we need the president to do is to do us favor to put football where it's supposed to be. That's all. Not to get into case we deal with Black Leopard matter. And the CAF is the last word, we'll hear what they say. So I'm just saying, here's the evidence at your disposal. Here's your evidence at your disposal, guys. If we are wrong, we are wrong. Don't go and say, no, we are not wrong.
1: Hey, Mr. David Tidiella, the chairman of Black Leopards, he's been crying. He says he wants Madlanga into football, so football can be cleaned out. I don't know. He said there's so many skeletons that's happening in the PSL, but I'm not. You heard he's been complaining. He's been crying. But hey, we're not there. Let's get Coach Cardoso, Mamelodi Sundowns coach. Let's hear what he had to say. About, I heard he's been complaining about the yellow cards that he's been getting in his team because it's still a long season for him. His most important players are getting so many yellow cards and red cards. Hey,
2: and just for you to understand, last year we had 53 yellow cards, Pyros had 28. We had 4 red cards, Pyros had 0 red cards. The yellow cards put players out as we go through the championship. And those matches in the front will speak for this championship. It's important that we have, and I speak for the referees, please pay attention on the way we are so easily coming to target my players. Because it's too easy to target my players. When I receive my yellow card, that's what I told to the referee. Please, it's too easy to target my players. It's not like that. It's not like that. So we are a team that plays football, positive football, with respect, just... understand the role and the way we play the game and how we respect the football. We are not a bad team or bullies inside the pitch. We are a team that wants to play the game. And it's time to understand that, like that situation of the goal that Brian scored. In a moment we finish the game, we make 5-2, and the game is finished. That disallowed the goal because the referee is not on the line, the sideline. He's 3 meters behind, of course. He cannot make the decision. So let's hope indeed this situation can be corrected, because the yellow cards will take players out in the front. And we want our players to be able to play as much as the players from the teams that we fight against. The rules are the same for everybody.
1: You guys have heard from Coach Cardoso talking about Mamelodi Sundowns. They've been picking up a lot of yellow cards. He says he needs his players. It's still a long season for Mamelodi Sundowns. Coach Cardoso will be continuing when we come back from an ad break. He said so many things. Hey.
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0: Because the consistency will come from the respect that people has to have by this club. This club, I repeat, won the Champions League that you guys never even believed that could happen. Because I don't forget your press conferences when I arrived. I don't forget. But we got it. Because we believed inside. Because from outside, no one believed. So we continue to believe. We believe that we can be strong. We continue to believe in each other. We continue to give love to each other. These players, they trust the coaches. The coaches trust the players. We know what we have. The chairman and the club and the sport direction trust the coaches and trust the players. We trust them. That's what we need.
1: Yeah, it's Coach Cardoso saying, look, when I got here, nobody believed in me as a coach, but I believed in my troopers. I believed in my boys. As Mamelodi Sundowns, we got to Cape, we won the second star. So yeah, I know a lot of people heard was against me. They said so many things about me, but hey, the chairman believed, his technical team believed, he believed in the boys. They went and did a great job. Sorry for them losing also Grootman Jaden Adams in his peak of his career at the moment. But hey, what can you say? We say Lalonga Xolo, Jaden Adams, Grootman. But hey, let's get into this. Remember what's been happening at SAFA. I think I've been playing a lot of clips of what's been happening at SAFA closed doors. Johnny Jordan didn't pitch out for the meeting. Then he said he was sick. He went to a doctor. You went to see a doctor. I don't know. The hot chair is happening. Let's not forget Mr. Zungu. Usutu chairman is fighting for the chair. I don't know. But Johnny Chortan said he wants to go another term to be the president of SAFA. Hey, it's tough in football, eh? But hey, remember the saga of the VRA in South Africa. You've heard it from the minister himself saying, look, I took out 30 million rand. So I want my money back. He said, SAFA said they must give him 21 days. Then they will come back to you. Hey, football. Coach Tobajani said, we'll kill you real turns. Let's go and hear what he had to say, Mr. Johnny Jordan. Remember, they put him in a corner and asking him so many questions about also Coach Hugo Bruce. We heard that you guys sit down and give Hugo Bruce an extended contract, 1-year contract. But since that happened, we saw Hugo Bruce left. And there's so many saga that Hugo Bruce said. Hugo Bruce just said something very bad. He said that SAFA is not supposed to employ Peter Mosimane as the head coach of Bafana Bafana because he feels like Bafana Bafana will go back because Bafana Bafana will be run by the agencies and club owners to tell the coach who to play, who to call up in the call-up. Hey, I'm not there. And I remember the statement that the president said, he said, no, they don't know about

0: South Africa must wait.
1: Yes,
0: we Africa must understand.
1: Yes.
0: The World Cup ended just yesterday.
1: I think maybe it's going to
0: Comeback.
1: Then you told
0: said
1: Bruce was who. Then you had
0: You have your answer. Then why are you asking me?
1: It's just a for clarity.
0: Don't interrupt when I'm talking.
1: Okay, apologies.
0: No, you're out of order, and you must behave yourself.
1: But you have to ask the question, so where
0: you can
1: stand?
0: Ask your question, okay, but I just told you. We're having processes and things that must happen. So, you must wait.
2: Yeah. So, okay. President, what is the timeline?
0: We are going to... I just told you. I arrived in the country yesterday from the World Cup. I did not even meet anybody from Samba. But you want the timeline?
3: I came to 13 million rand and I gave to SAFA. And I can tell you now, that's where I can't do more as the minister. I wrote SAFA a letter where I said they should return my money. And SAFA asked for 21 days grace. I asked them in a letter, bring back my money, the money of the state, because I am responsible for it. They said, they will act towards it. Because there was, for me, there was no action. We were supposed to have VAR. So people shouldn't look at me. I'm the minister that put it on the table. And VAR should be there. I did everything humanly possible.
4: You've heard it from the Minister of Sport, Mr. McKenzie, saying it. Look, I did my very best. I took out 13 million rand, gave it to SAFA. But hey, they must not look at him. He did his job. But he wrote a letter to them, 21 days. They said they were waiting for 21 days. We don't know. We'll hear about it. But hey, I'm not there. Let's also go to Tsiki Maswai. I think you guys remember Tsiki Maswai. They used to call him Cameron Everlie. Former Polokwane City. Former Matatanza Pitori. SuperSport United. He's telling you guys, the players that are getting big check, big money, that once you start getting in the PSL, you're getting that big salary. Discipline goes away. It goes to the dustbin. You do what you want. You go and buy the big polos that's out there. You forget about investing. That's football is a short career. You don't know what to do with the money. But here, yes, Tiki saying, Tiki Maswai.
5: I never said discipline, but I see issue because. So I'm cool. I mean, the Kulam woman be a straight beggar on fundis. So, cooling is via the church. In the little look pet, I gave masses into PSL, the Tala Kedi Mal, the Namanto Bazaar, the Paratia. That's where I tell a corner. That's unfortunately, we see life I Pumani manual. And the Tinales cut is Lali Poli New Way Paya, and the Tinales is the financial advisor. This is not as. So, I am going to advise you to advise you to advise you to advise you to advise you to advise you.
4: You've heard from Tsiki Maswai, former Chipper United. He played at the TDC at Chipper United at the Chili Boys. He got back, he got into Joburg. He left to Polokwane City. He was at Polokwane City. One of the amazing players, Cameron Everlie, Tsiki Maswai, out of Soweto. Parama Soweto has produced. You're seeing Val now producing a lot of players. We're talking about Riled. I'm a president. I'm a 2K. You look at Moreni. Yay. Gwenganji. Yeah, but also, there's a news that we didn't like. Hugo Bruce. Hey, people are upset with him. But we also got a young man who's currently the most talked about in the PSL.
6: Emil Witbooi might never play in the PSL, and honestly, it might not be a bad thing. So keep in mind, he's already turned heads for European clubs. And he was the Motsepe Foundation Player of the Season. A few weeks ago, Polish side Górnik Zabrze, who's owned by World Cup winner Lukas Podolski, tabled the €800,000 bid for Witbooi, and Cape Town City said no. But stay tuned, because this is the thing that nobody is talking about just yet. Multiple sources are now confirming that Zabrze are tabling a new offer for Witbooi before the transfer window shuts on September the 9th. City are holding firm €1 million or the deal is not happening. Does Cape Town City cash in for their wonder kid, or do they hold him for the right number? I mean, sell or hold, and let me know your predictions in the comments.
4: Yeah, told you guys, it's just about big money, big transfer that are happening out there behind closed doors. But hey, what can we say? We're not there. We are here at 011 Deposits, Jose Di Kakapa Sports Show. We're just breaking it down. Let's go to Polokwane City coach and hear what he had to say.
7: No, I think he's a supporter. Oscar has come from Limpopo. Maybe he came towards the game. I don't know anything about Oscar. I saw in the media that Oscar is training with us. Last time when I checked, Oscar was with Kasrik. And I don't think we should hide it from you. I don't know about Oscar being part of Polokwane City. I think he came to just to watch the game.
8: Is he not training with the club?
7: No, he's not training with the team.
4: Yeah, a lot of rumors about Oscar. Oscar is currently in Mpumalanga, KwaMhlanga, at Kasrik Stars. Remember, they changed. They've got a new name, new sponsorships. That's been happening. Let's also give you a coach of Usutu. Atazwane, let's hear what he had to say. Remember, they lost yesterday at Loftus first round against Mamelodi Sundowns Bafana Bastan. They got beaten 5-2. Hey.
9: Yeah, look, there is no doubt about it. Even last season, if you check, if he did not get, you know, the injury, I think he was going to help us big time, you know. And unfortunately, he missed about, you know, 2.5 months of the season where we needed him, you know, mostly, you know. We needed him the most. So, yeah, he was already on 6 goals. And he also had a lot of 1v1s earlier on in the season where he did not take, you know, those chances. I even said to them last season before he got injured, could have easily been on 12, if not, you know, 14 already. And it's good to see him scoring goals. The only worrying factor is it can't be only him that scores for us. You know, others, they also have to, you know, take responsibility. You can't rely on him, because should he get injured again, you know, and then or get an injury, and then we're going to have a problem. So just hoping that he'll be available for selection. And you must have seen towards the end of the game, he started cramping. And that, you know, that was a worrying factor from our side. And sometimes you want to take him out, but you look at who can give you goals, you know, and we don't have another prolific, you know, striker like him at the moment. And we do have others, but they're still coming because they missed half of the preseason preparations. So, yeah, we're just hoping that probably after the FIFA calendar, we'll have everyone available and we'll have, you know, a pool of players to select from.
4: Yeah, it's also to coach Atazwane, 10111, former Kaizer Chiefs DDC coach, also went as a head coach at Kaizer Chiefs. Hey, he's complaining, he's crying. I don't know, but I'm not there. Let's also go quickly into the coach of Man City, talking about, is the players coming in at Man City at this moment? But he said only one player.
10: Anything close between now and Tuesday, do you think? Anyone close to coming in?
11: No. The one that arrived is Ayub, Boadi, and then we'll see in the next 4 or 5 days.
4: It's only Ayub, and they will see in the next 5 days what's happening, who's coming in, who's going out. But hey, we are not there. We're just doing our job. We're just giving you what's happening. Yeah. At 011 The Pulse of Jose Di Kakapa Sports Show. Remember also, let's not forget last night's fixture. Let me just break it down. Who was where? Who was doing what? Who was playing where? That's how we do it. Let's go back to Tuesday's fixtures. Orlando Pirates was against Skukune at the Amstel Arena Stadium in Orlando. Second game, Maruma Galaxy against the Rockets, TX Galaxy winning 3-2 against Maruma Galaxy. Kruger United got beaten by Durban City 2-0. Siwelele Samasele, they played draw against the Chili Boys. Remember, the fixture was standing like this. Let me give it to you. The 26th, let's go to the 25th before we can go. It was Kruger United half past 7, they were against Durban City. Marumo Galaxy against the Rocket. Orlando Pirates against Kukuni United. Siwelele Samasele against Shipa United. Golden Arrows on the 26th. That was Wednesday. Golden Arrows against Stellies. Mamelodi Sundowns against Usutu AmaZulu. At Loftus-Versfeld. Polokwane City against Milford. Richards Bay against Amakhosi the Tlema Boys. But hey, let's get into this. Remember also, I break the news. Patrick Vieira, former France midfielder, former captain, Senegal head coach. But let's get into the results. Let's give you the results that's been happening. Hey, Siwelele Samasele. This is the Siwelele against Chipa United. They played draw 1-1. Orlando Pirates 2-0 against Kukune. The Rockets against Maruma Kalansi. The Rockets TX Galaxy winning 3-2. Kruger United was beaten by Durban City 2-0. We go to Richards Bay and Amakhosi the Tlema Boys. They played draw 2-2. Polokwane City also drawing 0-0 against Milford. Mamelodi Sundowns beating Usutu 5-2. Golden Arrows winning Stellies 1-0. Yay! Konganje. That's what we can say. But let's not forget, this weekend it is the MTN 8. We are coming back. We're breaking it down. We are telling you what's happening at the MTN 8. Hey, not going to say much about that. But hey, Konganje. Before I leave the building, remember it's the second leg. Normally the Sundowns style, Caballero against Golden Arrows. Golden Arrows have an advantage, winning at Loftus-Versfeld 1-0. Going to Durban, normally the Sundowns has to score. I don't know. Let's not also forget, also Orlando Pirates at the Amstel Arena Stadium. They'll be at home again this weekend. Hey, against Kukune. Will Kukune will get beaten 3 times in a row? I don't know. I'm not going to say much. But we've seen Orlando Pirates is on fire. We've seen Mtiani in the middle of the park. All I can say, Gondanje. Hey, Mtiani, you'll say, getting into that middle of the park, replacing Talent Mbata. I'm a Talent Awafani. Remember, he's out on an injury. Evidence Mukhupa Manasesi is out. He's also out with an injury. Nduli, box to box. But let's not forget, catch me tomorrow. It's a beautiful Friday. I'm out of the building. Let me say good night and love all of you. Hey.
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0: 7 to 9 p.m., Tuesday to Thursday.
1: That day, Mr. Zigebe from United Democratic Movement, UDM, to hear their stand.
2: This is not the first time that we've been speaking about a water crisis itself, because there were warnings that were given even by the Department of Water Affairs. And there was a plan which was tabled in council. And the question is, where is that plan? It is a legal document that now should be guiding planners for water and groundwater.
0: 7 to 9 p.m. Tuesday to Thursday, 011 Dialogue. 7 to 9 p.m., Tuesday to Thursday.
1: DA leader Nico Jagger for Gauteng leadership. We are deeply in a serious crisis, and I've seen different statements from leadership of different political parties, including yours.
3: What? And the refurbishment on water infrastructure.
0: 7 to 9 p.m., Tuesday to Thursday, 011 Dialogue. 011 Dialogue.

0: 7 to 9 p.m., Tuesday to Thursday.
1: Ba kwetsi ba di transporto tse tsa bana ba sekolo ba lla ka gore kgwebo ya bona ya go bala. Ntate Joseph Mabula ke yena chairman wa Gauteng Education Transport Service.
2: We want the law enforcers to enforce the laws, yes. But it doesn't mean that not just because SEPO decided that, you know, I'm taking my pension package and I'm going to buy myself an Avanza and put kids in my boot, does not mean that now everybody is doing that. We are compliant and we want to do the right thing. So they do have that record, but the promotion of non-affiliation of members will always create such a problem.
0: 7 to 9 p.m., Tuesday to Thursday, 011 Dialogue.

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0: Beautiful song, right here on the Pulse of Jozi. Yeah, ke Triza atsa mafali da capo San El musician ke uto beat ya itim fa bare bare fela bare Lighthouse. Already say 011 radio the Pulse of Jozi. 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
0: DA leader Nico Jaga for Gauteng leadership. We are deeply in a serious crisis, and I've seen different statements from leadership of different political parties, including yours. What do you think is the cause of water shortage in Gauteng?
2: We don't have a water shortage. We have an infrastructure problem. For the past 30 plus years, there's been very little maintenance and refurbishment on water infrastructure.
1: 7 to 9 p.m., Tuesday to Thursday, 011 Dialogue. 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
0: It is the Pulse of Jozi, 27 minutes after 7, let's up to 9. Kito for some of the burning issues, what has transpired today. This is the dialogue, let's up to 9. And we'll be looking, recapping the Madlaga Commission as well. We'll look into issues that have been happening. Former Hawks boss Libya was in the Madlanga Commission. It was tense. It was very, very, very lit. Yeah. Okay. So Rtauto already samele John Fao and Arkonobana and Pegasona John. Issues between the Uber drivers and taxi marshals or Mexi taxis, they still have issues. But we've seen in a couple of places it is not like before. In a couple of places, there's still issues whereby Uber or Bolt drivers cannot pick, including the, what do you call, in drive, they cannot pick in certain points. They are only allowed to pick at some points. So there was a clash between an Uber driver, an e-hailing driver, and a taxi marshal, Kakwa Alexander Gopen. When they were trying to pick the driver of an e-hailing was trying to pick a passenger in Pan Africa Mall, then he was denied. So he just actually get out of the car, made a lot of noise, shouted at them, and told them that they can't do nothing. Yeah, they should do it now if they want to take his car. They can do that. What 1, 2, 3. Yeah, it was tense. So I took the video there. It was. Was happening, but anyway, people commented in large number there to say, "Or this is really out of order." The taxi people thinks they can just control everything, everybody, with their own choice. But yeah, all right, that's what happens in most places. But it's still happening. Kakwa Plaza in Alexander and Pan Africa Mall, we saw that happening. All right, I want to hear your views. If you've got some views.

0: Alright, re ke bone fa tse di tlhomileng go pele fa ke batla go lemosa tsona fa ntse ke lebeletse some of the issues for LPC investigates misconduct complaint against Minister Ronald Lamola over 71,000 rands legal fees. So there was some complaint there raised against the Minister of International Relations, Kintate Lamola Fau. So first time I hear people complaining about that Ronald Lamola. I thought he's a good guy. But yeah. Yeah, you never say never. But anyway, we don't know. 127 former Medupi Power Station workers filed a complaint against Ronald Lamola over legal work dating back to 2015. The workers claim Lamola's legal team accepted 71,000 in fees but failed to appear in court, causing their case to be dismissed. The LPC is reviewing submissions from both sides to decide whether they proceed with the formal disciplinary hearing file. The Legal Practice Council, Jona LPC file, is examining a professional misconduct complaint against International Relations Minister Ronald Lamola relating to legal services he allegedly provided before entering cabinet. So according to the reporters, the complaint was brought on behalf of 127 former Medupi Power Station workers that were represented by Semi Khongwane. The group claims that between 2015 and 2016, Lamola and his former law firm received 71,000 in legal fees to pursue their unfair dismissal cases at the labor court. That seems like it did not happen. So, yeah. Ke ka mokgwa re di utlwang ka teng fao a re utlwetse dingwe fa tse e leng gore di diragetse mo tsatsing la ka jeno ntse ke lebeletse fa Libya denies knowing Katiso Molefe says Malcolm X prompted Hawks response. 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
2: Bakgweetsi ba ditransporto tse tsa bana ba sekolo ba lela ka gore kgwebo ya bona e ya go bala. Ntate Joseph Mabula ke ena chairman wa Gauteng Education Transport Service.
3: We want the law enforcers to enforce the laws, yes. But it doesn't mean that not just because SEPO decided that, you know, I'm taking my pension package and I'm going to buy myself an Avanza and put kids in my boot, does not mean that now everybody is doing that. We are compliant and we want to do the right thing. So they do have that record, but the promotion of non-affiliation of members will always create such a problem.
1: 7 to 9 p.m. Tuesday to Thursday, 011 Dialogue.
0: All right, we are 011 Dialogue, 7 p.m. to 9 p.m. We'll be right here with you. And I believe we're going to follow for the fall. This is the center of South Africa. More 011 radio for the Pulse of Josie. Do me a favor, record on our radio for record on our radio. This is the Majang. Take a look at the far. The country is familiar with the kafa. The visa cherry for some of the burning issues today. Record on the Arohana Luena for South Africa for Danny Jordan back in court. He was in court. SAFA President Danny Jordan and his co-accused are back in court in a fraud and theft matter involving allegations of more than 1.3 million rand SAFA funds. Proceedings could potentially move towards a trial in November. We'll see about that. Jet fuel shortage hits over Tambo. Fly SA has confirmed disruptions linked to a jet fuel shortage at the over Tambo. The disruption follows maintenance at Sasol's Natref refinery compounded by technical problems. So this could affect flights and travelers. Let's hope this matter will be solved urgently. So usually over Tambo, it's always busy. Yeah. So let's see how is that going to happen. And also, meanwhile, we saw an unusual Over Tambo arrest. A Thai national was arrested at the OR Tambo International Airport after allegedly attempting to leave South Africa with 50 suspected parrot eggs concealed in a homemade incubator bag. So, Munoba Mumisa, whoa, that do it, Sajwa. We are guy. Are we again that? Checha? About Checha for a job. All right. Kitsonazanzit Kidilbilitsa fa Mona Gwenya Jana for Wanamu to Africa. Come Kuritsa Magatin. Eric did a jarak of fight, walk of a fella, to a jar root well, Lore, the Udrakala Inca qua. As we go to the towards the end of the week today, Chakawitore Kilabune. So it is the last show of this week, and at the Madlanga Commission tonight we look back at some of the key developments and revelations that have dominated the hearing today. And I want to hear your take. For you saw General Sibiya, or Libya rather, the former Hawks head or the former Hawks boss. What have we learned this week, and what questions remain unanswered

ka kwa madlanga commission fao ba ne ba mokentse mo tsarel fao ba ne ba mokentse mo Brian fao ba mo chachamisa mo tsatsi le ka jeno fao tlore o na di o tla ka tselentseng jang motho so fao already 011 radio. This is the Pulse of Josie Litsapo.9 ke dira jana fela ka fa ka bua ka tsona re tlo re tsamaile jang.

0: Good morning, Chairperson. Good morning, Commissioner Baloyi, Commissioner Khumalo. My name is Ngwamato Eric Ngwedo. Yeah, Ngwedo. Ngwedo, N-W-E-D-O. So you need to roll your tongue a little bit, Chairperson. That's Venda. So I'm counsel for Dr. Livia, who appears before the commission this morning. I'm not alone, Chairperson. I'm with my instructing attorney on my left. I will also just give you an opportunity to introduce herself. Okay, it's Ms. Zintle Duwe from Lucky Tekiso Attorneys. They are the instructing attorneys in this particular matter. I thank you, Chairperson.
1: Good morning, Chair.
2: Okay. Good morning, Ms. Zintle.
1: Good morning, Chair.
2: Thank you. You were referred to just now as general, so a doctor. So I don't know whether to call you doctor or general. What's your preference?
3: Good morning, Chairperson. Good morning, commissioners. I prefer doctor because it's a recent one.
2: Good morning, doctor.
4: Chair, I would have said advocate because as far as I'm aware, Dr. General Libya is an advocate.
2: Yes, I do know that.
3: I am an advocate.
2: Yes.
3: I am a Lieutenant General, retired.
2: But
3: the doctor one is the latest in terms of the seniority.
2: Hence the preference. Thank you very much, doctor. Thank you. Ms. Seagulls Nube.
1: Thank you, Chair. Chair, the General will be sworn in.
2: Doctor, will you be swearing or affirming?
3: Swearing.
2: Do you swear that the evidence you are going to give is the truth, the whole truth, nothing but the truth? If so, please raise your right hand and say, "So help me God."
3: I swear that the evidence I shall give shall be the truth, the whole truth, and nothing else but the truth. So help me God.
2: Thank you very much. Mr. Ngwedo. Very early, no, in fact, very late last night, I sent a text to Ms.
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0: Chairperson, I thought my learned colleague would remember what we have discussed.
1: Yes.
0: There are certain aspects that we need to place on record prior to proceeding. I'm happy to do that maybe she may have.
1: Yes, Chair.
0: But I just wanted to highlight that there are certain aspects that we want to place on record from Dr. Livia's side.
2: Okay.
1: Chair, we will get to that once I've dealt with the housekeeping, just so that we know what files we're dealing with. So it's before the doctor deals with his evidence. The file one is his

0: statement, the main statement, page 1 to 124, which is dated 25 November 2025. Then there are two files of annexures that go with that statement. It's file 2 and 3. And then there's file 4, which is the supplementary statement, and that is dated 4 August 2026. And that also has two files with annexures, so that would be files 5 and 6. Then, Chair, we've created a core bundle, which are just extractions from exhibits of other streams where Dr. Libya's name has featured, which we thought would be relevant for purposes of his evidence. We won't get to that today because it deals with cross-examination matters, but just to place that on record. And then there was a annexure, which is National Instruction 2 of 2001, which General Libya had referenced regarding informers and how informers are to be dealt with within SAPS, which we've also included in that bundle. And Chair, we can now deal with the issues before we go to the doctor's statement. It relates to a matter which my learned friend accepts the commissioners have no say in, but it is an issue which I understand the doctor to be very passionate about regarding legal representation for purposes of his appearance at the commission, Chair.
1: Thank you. Yes, Mr. Ngwedo.
2: Thank you. Thank you, Chairperson. I'm indebted to my learned colleague for remembering that one. Chairperson, Commissioners, the issue that Dr. Libya is quite keen to place on record, and I need to be very clear, Chairperson, that this is not a preliminary issue. It is just an issue that he wants to place on record regarding his legal representation. Firstly, Dr. Libya is here before this commission at his own costs, including, you know, the costs of his legal representation. On 12 November 2025, Dr. Libya made a formal application within the SAPS for legal representation. However, that was denied or declined. And this happened through the a formal notification dated 6th January 2026. What is evident with the communication that has come through Chairperson and Commissioners is basically that the decision maker in that particular application happens to be one General Musikidi, who, and again, I need to be very careful about it, Chairperson, these are issues that he's going to traverse during his evidence. So it's not something that is being submitted from the bar. So they are in his documents, they are in his main statement. And therefore, this a person had actually used to work under him when he was still the head of the DPCI, or the Hawks as we know it, and is one person that he had tasked to investigate the issues relating to one of the streams that my learned colleague is going to traverse, the Port Shepstein matter. And there was a report that came out of that, and there were certain recommendations, and Dr. Libya had clearly annotated in that particular report that he needed to discuss a certain paragraph 6 that arise from that particular report. That never happened.
3: The finest online stream. This is 011 Radio.
2: It turns out when he made his application, the very same person is the one that becomes the decision maker, who then declines General Libya's or Dr. Libya's legal representation. Chairperson, what we submit, as I indicated, we are not casting this as a preliminary issues, but we submit that General Musikidi ought to have recused herself from adjudicating that particular matter because of the conflict that is apparent in that particular matter, and also the mere fact that the issue relating to the Port Shepstone drug bust is central as well in this particular commission. That didn't happen as we know it now, and it's on the record, and we submit that the reasons that have been provided by the SAPS for declining that particular application are really frivolous, to say the least, because one of the issues, and I will paraphrase Chairperson, because I don't want really to belabor this point that much. One of the issues they raise in the letter is that they, amongst others, they do not, they are not actually inclined to provide legal representation because his version differs with the version of other SAPS witnesses. That is problematic, Chairperson, because, I mean, if one actually reads that, are they implying that there should have been alignment of versions from Dr. Libya with the other SAPS witnesses that are appearing before this commission? That is problematic. Dr. Libya is here before the commission, and he has willingly, and he has cooperated with the commission since October last year up until today, with all the postponements that has occasioned, which we don't blame it on the commission. He has remained patient to come here and assist this commission in reaching its objectives, but above all else as well, to clear his name in the manner in which he has been, aspersions has been casted on him. So, Chairperson, what we really submit in this regard is that this needs to be taken in light of what has happened, lately. And we have been instructed that on or about February this year, Dr. Libya was subpoenaed to appear before the Khampepe Commission, the one that is dealing with the TRC cases. He made similar application based on the same National Instruction 1 of 2017, which is the guiding document within the South African Police Services. He made similar application. That application was granted. And that was after the one that he submitted for this commission had been declined.
1: May I find this out? Do you propose asking of us to do anything, or I just want to get an idea why we should be apprised of all this? I'm not being unsympathetic at all, but I just want to get an idea.
2: Chairperson, what we ask of the commission, Dr. Libya is here to assist the commission, and we, at the very least, if the commission finds it appropriate, we submit at least this matter needs to be flagged with the SARPs for a possible reconsideration.
1: Wasn't the proper course for Dr. Libya to follow to review that SAPS decision not to fund him? Is that not what he should have done in January already?
2: Chairperson, that may very well be so. We do not deny that. It may very well still be a course of action that he may consider. However, we hold instructions to place these things on record, because that actually has potential of inhibiting him in assisting the commission the best way he can.
1: You said the verb you used was that this is for the commission to flag. What does flagging entail exactly? What's its practical effect?
2: Chairperson, what we submit is that the flagging may very well be Dr. Libya is here. He has always, as far back as February when he was first subpoenaed, he has always been keen to come and assist. This is a commission of inquiry that is actually aimed at getting to the bottom of the issues of criminality and the interference in the criminal justice system. And therefore, we submit, Chairperson, that it is prudent, even though the commission may just note. And
1: can you please just zoom in on what you mean by flagging?
0: You go to file.
4: Forge.

0: Pulse of Jozy.
1: So they were discussing the lawyer of Libya, Godfrey Libya, Dr. Godfrey Libya. We're still discussing on how to give the testimony there, what's going to happen, and explaining all these formalities there with the commission or the commissioners. And then Hanneba Buelena Libya Fau, Hanna Ikarabela Fau, Dilidia, Tomo Jafas Katsile.
2: Thank you.
3: Dr. Libya, can you go to file one, which has your main statement? And it goes up to page 124, if you could just confirm that that is your signature on page 124.
2: I have the file, commissioners.
3: Do you confirm that that is your signature on page 124?
2: The signature is mine, commissioners.
3: Do you confirm the correctness and truthfulness of your statement?
2: The content are correct and truthful. Then we shall just indicate when we go on typing errors. Thank you, commissioners.
3: Thank you. Commissioners, you will note that there are topics, many of them of a legal nature, where the general, if you'll forgive me if I do refer to you as general every now and then, my apologies, doctor, where he deals with matters of legislation and regulations, regulatory requirements, and what we have agreed there is that because this affidavit will form part of the record which the commissioners will take into account.
4: Is it an affidavit though?
3: A statement, Chair. I don't see a commissioner of oath.

0: sorry about that.
1: That because this statement will form part of the record of the commission and that the commissioners will take it into account when preparing the report, that he won't deal with that in his oral testimony, but that it will be noted, and I will have the task of noting that he has mentioned it, highlight the relevant sections only, place it on record, the sections that he addresses, and then we will leave that, which effectively cuts off about 20 to 30 pages of the first statement. We have reached that agreement. And then insofar as the general's background and his service history is concerned, he does traverse matters which predate his appointment as the head of DPCI. He has indicated that there are certain aspects that he does want to highlight. We have also identified certain paragraphs there which he will read into the record, but the remainder will not be. So you'll just have to bear with us, Chair, as we go through it. Doctor, if we can then start with your statement. Page one has the table of contents in one and two, and we'll start with page three, which is the introduction. And you basically just set out who you are, and that you are a member, you were a member of SAPS, who held the rank of Lieutenant General. You're retired now, and you retired in May of 2025. May I ask you then to also then just at paragraph one, if you can start with paragraph one, read that into the record.
0: And perhaps start with your full names there. The
1: yes.
0: Thank you.
2: Seswantsho Godfrey Lebeya.
3: Connecting Josie to the globe, one stream at a time.
4: From San Antonio, Texas.
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3: This is 011 Radio, the pulse of Josie.
0: 6.1 is up. Engaging you, and tell me why it does not mean what I've just said to you.
2: My reading is that we are applying Regulation 8 of the discipline regulation, and it have got a starting point. Where does one appoint? I have not seen anywhere where we'll appoint a commissioner, a person, and say, come and investigate departmental matter. We don't know who is implicated. Who do you give notice that there is this investigation? What I know is that we will investigate criminal leg of this. When evidence become available that indicate wrongdoing departmentally, then we can go into that other one. Now that we have identified wrongdoers departmentally, you can institute a departmental investigation.
0: So in your own mind, how would the wrongdoers be identified ultimately, if there were any? How would they be identified? Apologies if, that we appear to be probing at this stage. I guess, yeah.

0: mental. Normally, even if it is the criminal investigation is handled at another unit outside the works, the moment they identify the possibility of departmental contravention, they will report to the immediate supervisor of those members to consider departmental investigation.
1: Last question from me on this. So do I understand you to say that recommendation 6.1 was legally incompetent?
0: No, I do not say that it was incompetent.
1: If it was legally competent, then I still don't understand why you did not implement it. Anyway, that's as I said, that's the last question.
2: I think we will come back to it because I know Advocate Ngube has her own way of dealing with it. But for now, the simple question was really, did you do anything about this? And the answer is you did not, because General Musikiti never had the meeting with you.
0: I will accept that one.
3: Thank you.
4: Can I just clarify? The General Musikiti report, did it not have names of people that were involved with the operation and the handling and the decisions about storage? Did it not have those kind of details?
0: I do not recall the nitty-gritties of the content of what it all mentioned, but it did not suggest as to who should we investigate in this disciplinary process?
4: Yeah, let me interrupt you, sorry. I accept when you say it did not say who should be in the disciplinary investigation. I was just asking whether she reported back to you in this report that so-and-so was in the operation, so-and-so was made the decision or authorized the decision to handle these goods, so-and-so authorized the decision to store them in Port Shepstone. I'm asking that kind of a simple question.
0: I can't recall the nitty-gritties in the report, but the members who performed several activities shall have been included.
4: Thank you, General.
1: I'm certain Ms. Sigels Ngube will probably, at the stage of probing you, General Doctor, will take us through that report and show us how.
5: All right. That was it was a brief of what happened today in the Badlanga Commission. Lebeya's own testimony turns against him. So he was pressed there by the corner and dismantles Lebeya in 25 brutal minutes. But now we'll keep following on the stories that are happening. We'll see if he continues tomorrow to give the evidence. All right. Meanwhile, in the city of Johannesburg, we have seen and heard, rather, the mayor of Johannesburg was not having it. I mean, he said, "Don't call me criminal. Don't call me criminal." Johannesburg Mayor Dada Morero Mdadas reprimanding a member of the public. So,
6: I'm busy a criminal. I get criminal. Scapita we eat and two. Eo scapita we eat on a hole. Scapita we eat and two. I get criminal. Scapita we eat on two. No, scapita we inch. Uguamase. Okay, we can. If us are thumping with Tom Lerna Rahon or so thump, then I look up as it gets on a leal. Recadile and pick up a color comment and tattoo.

0: Okay. Apologies for the words used by the executive mayor of the city of Johannesburg, Fau. I believe you heard some of the words that are not radio friendly. Sure. The mayor was not having it here. He was just in hot plate. Evan mayor. All right. We are able not to respect you, fela jalo. Ready 011 radio fa. Re ke dire jana ka fa. Re tlo buisana fa le moyeng wa rona tsatsing la ka jeno fa. Re lebeletse dikgang tse di botlhokwa. It is 5 minutes after 8. After this song, we'll talk to our guest. Ruto Ready Tamatama Jamfa. Ready 011 Radio, the Pulse of Jose. If you want to put some comment, you can throw us a WhatsApp there on 075-132-9986. We'll talk to Nkosinathi Maseko, an entrepreneur and business professional with experience in entrepreneurship and business development. He'll be joining us very soon. In 5 minutes' time, we'll be talking to him. Arudrejana Mutu Africa.
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0: It's a beautiful song, the Mallory Jane on that day. Fela Jalo, Tsamali Tsepo 9. We're talking business now, going to the corner where we will be discussing business. Our guest today, Maseko Farm, Mr. Maseko, Kintikele Kauka, Buisana Lena Farm, Kiabona Ya Ringa Fela Mara, I couldn't get enough. I get to Mazapadia Zaka Fau. It's not going to be Sunday enough. Fau. 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Yeah, we want to catch up with Nkosinati Maseko. 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It's not going to be Sunday enough. 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
0: 13 minutes after 8, Santigele Motemfa, Kintigele Kauka, Kulahanya Fa, Le Yanaga Fa, Moyamaruna Tatilaga Journey, Kabana Horai, and Zidipala Fa, Kabana Video Ya, Dada Mareron Zed Trend Fa. 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
1: It is the pulse of Josie, 20, maybe 19 after 8. Yeah, and Zerelega will me warn Harmo Gray at all. So, after the copy of our tabule, a moon happy cafe, and more. Kimwe wa letsatsi la ka Jenofa re feta ka fa pele re rekise ta wartsola pele nna lona re tlhore ditsa matsa majaka fa re di tse 011 dialogue the dialogue let's support.9.
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1: 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Choices South Africa. To look at contraceptions and as a shared responsibility, the role of men, women in preventing unintended pregnancies, and the impact these decisions can have on families and children. Welcome, Karabelo, the prevention staff. Yeah. 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

0: It is Simpiwe Dana at Felaari Injong, Felajalo, 28 minutes after 8 o'clock. This is the dialogue, let's support at 9. All right, Arthur Murikanya Zaronafa, tonight on Heart to Heart, we turn our attention to a conversation that affects individuals, couples, families, and most importantly, children. So we'll be talking to our guest tonight. We are asking a question many couples may have considered, but who is responsible for preventing pregnancy in a relationship? To help us unpack, this important conversation, we are joined by Neli Makari Chibuta, from Reproductive Choices South Africa, who will help us actually to look at contraception as a shared responsibility, the role of men and women in preventing unintended pregnancies, and the impact these decisions can have on families and children. Neli Makari, good evening and welcome to 011.
1: Good evening, Sipho. How are you?
0: Doctor, thank you so much for joining us tonight, and we have confidence that we'll be ending the show here with you. Really have grabbed a lot from you.
1: Thank you so much for the opportunity.
0: The contraception is a shared responsibility, and when we talk about preventing an unwanted pregnancy, whose responsibility should it be? The woman, the men, or both partners equally?
1: Preventing an unintended pregnancy is a shared responsibility. Both partners are responsible for communicating openly, making informed decisions, respecting each other's choice, and taking responsible steps to prevent pregnancy if they are not ready for a child or to have an abortion. As to who, basically whose responsibility it is, it's definitely both partners equally. Pregnancy involves two people, so responsibility should not automatically fall on the woman. Women may physically experience pregnancy, childbirth, and many contraceptive side effects, but men have an equal important role in preventing an unintended pregnancy. And a pregnancy may happen in a woman's body, but it takes two people to create that pregnancy. Therefore, preventing an unintended pregnancy should be a shared responsibility.
0: And doctor, we know in most cases, and it's a norm, we are aware that women are the most individuals that take the preventions. And now, if that happens, if it's happening in that situation, what role should men be playing?
1: Firstly, historically, many contraceptive methods have been designed or marketed primarily towards women. And society often places the consequences of pregnancy, disproportionately on women. But men should be actively involved, by using condoms correctly, consistently. Also putting in mind condoms are only 80% safe. They should also be discussing contraception before having sex, supporting their partner's contraceptive choice, understanding risks and effectiveness of different methods, and taking responsibility rather than saying that is your problem. And also being involved in decision-making about pregnancy and family planning.
0: Now, when they agree that they are not ready to have a children, what should a responsible conversation about contraception between the two partners look like?
1: Okay, first and foremost, that conversation should happen before sexual intercourse, not after a pregnancy scare. So a healthy conversation should or could include, are we both ready to have a child? What method are we comfortable using? What happens if the method fails? Are we both committed to using it consistently? Are there concerns about side effects or costs? and how will we protect ourselves from sexually transmitted infections? You know, but most importantly, you know, contraception should be based on mutual agreement, respect, and informed choice, not pressure or coercion.
0: Yeah. And yes. Doctor, we know in most cases, like you just mentioned, that a condom is 80% safe, obviously not 100%. And if ever other contraceptives are not 100% safe, and it happens that we apply that, we try to prevent by all means, then it happens that the woman falls pregnant. What kind of language should be spoken there?
1: If the woman falls pregnant, first and foremost, when we sit as the two parties that are involved in creating that pregnancy and make an informed decision, and because it is the reality of the matter is another party can refuse contraceptives. And yes, so there are options. For example, if the pregnancy has happened and it is something that is, it was unintended, and it's, you do not, both of you have come to an agreement, you do not want to go forward with it, there are safe termination places, for example, at Reproductive Choices SA in Centurion, or you give up the child for adoption.
0: Right. If you just joined us, we are talking to Dr. Nelly Makari Chibuta from Reproductive Choices South Africa. Now we're talking about contraception, that is, well, responsibility that should be shared amongst the two parties. Now, Doc, how can couples deal with situations where one partner refuses to use contraception, such as a man refusing to use a condom, or a woman refusing another contraceptive method? And mostly women, we know, they say, hey, this thing makes me gain weight, this thing makes me feel this dizzy, or whatsoever the reason it is.
1: You know, Tepo, this is an important area to discuss, really, because consent and reproductive autonomy matter a lot. You know, neither partner should be forced to use a contraceptive method against their wishes. At the same time, neither partner should deliberately sabotage contraception or deceive the other. If partners cannot agree, they need to have an honest conversation about whether they are willing to accept the responsibility of pregnancy. You know, and a very important message is that if you are not prepared for a pregnancy, you cannot leave pregnancy prevention entirely

0: his plans and lifestyle.
1: Yeah.
0: And ultimately, there's a child who should never be viewed as a punishment or a mistake. The child deserves love, care, stability, and responsible parenting, regardless of whether the pregnancy was planned.
1: Oh, Doctor, thank you so much for talking to us. But lastly, what message would you like to give to couples who are sexually active but say they are not ready to for a child? What responsibility do they each have to prevent an unintended pregnancies?
0: You know, if you are sexually active, Tepo, and you know you are not ready to have a child, don't leave pregnancy prevention to chance, and don't make it only your partner's responsibility. Talk about contraception, agree on a method that works for both of you, use it correctly and consistently, and respect each other's decisions. Being sexually active comes with responsibility. You know, the question that is being raised here is, shouldn't be whose responsibility it is to prevent pregnancy. The better question is, what are we both doing to make sure that we are both responsible for the choices we are making together? Pregnancy prevention should not be a battle between men and women. It should be a conversation between two responsible adults. Yes, and reproductive choices in Centurion, they offer reproductive contraceptive counseling for both males and females. If you visit them, you definitely will not go wrong.
1: Oh, yeah. Yeah, great. Thank you so much. Great message there, Doctor. Hopefully, Renalo bolela ka sepedi re re mona le tsebo kwele. Ra leboga. Doctor, until we talk again, that is Dr. Neli Makari Chibuta from Reproductive Choices South Africa. Thank you so much for your time.
0: Thank you so much, Tepo.
1: Ke tsona tse we ikutlwetse ka tsebe ba ra hena sekhumelo.
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1: 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Dolly Parton.

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